0: get out of it.
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2: Have you ever walked into a place of business or an environment where people are working or doing some version of something and you're like, whoa, I did not know what I'm walking into? I can imagine like a lot of our Amazon delivery drivers out there, a lot of people who deliver Ubers and stuff like that.
3: Okay.
2: Encounter this kind of stuff a lot.
3: Just because like people are in your car or you're going to someone's house?
2: Yeah, or you just find your... Yeah, so in short, our new studio is above a local theater company, right?
3: I always forget that.
2: And, well, I didn't. I did until I walked through the back door, which essentially kind of goes through the theater that they have. It's not like the main stage, but like it's their lobby, but sometimes they have the door open. And I walked in, it was like last Friday night or something. I came in after hours and opened the door to a full theater.
3: Okay.
2: They were doing some version of improv where it's like whatever happens, go with it.
3: Oh, okay.
2: And I just see like, I just like out of the corner of my eye, they're pointing it at me and they're like, who's that stranger in our house?
4: Shut up.
3: Oh, you're a part of
2: and
3: the
2: I was
3: projection.
2: Like, oh. And then they're like, welcome to the party. And I'm like, no nerds, I work upstairs.
3: Did you join in?
2: They tried to like come like get me and I'm like, no.
3: You should have started like being at the party.
2: Well, it's just like, I grew up in theater, right?
3: So there's
2: not a lot of hate towards the theater community, but
4: what?
2: When you're like 45 and you're not doing it professionally and this is the hobby, it's just a certain kind of, I'm stereotyping here, but it's a certain kind
3: of thought you were talking
2: nerd.
3: About you for a second. I was like, you're not 45.
2: No, but like, you can tell this is a very local theater production where they're like trying their best.
3: Right.
4: Well, I would hope so.
2: Listen, I would have nothing bad to say had they not tried to rope me into their little improv.
4: It's your fault for walking in.
2: It's not my fault. I work here. I lease a studio here.
3: I don't think it's your fault for walking in. I do think it's your fault for not jumping into the experience and being a theatrical boy with them.
2: Huzzah! I'm here!
3: Exactly.
2: Hello!
3: You should have. Yes, I am at the party.
2: Greetings, my egglets.
3: You should have. Egglets?
4: Yeah,
2: what's gross about that?
4: I don't know. It sounds gross.
2: Jordan said he walked in on his parents having sex.
3: I did not say that at all. You guys assumed that's what I was talking about.
2: Yeah, so I got pulled into a local theater production.
3: All right, so then what happened in the scene?
2: I walked away.
3: Oh,
4: what?
2: Your house guest left. That's what happened.
3: That's so boring.
4: All right, well,
2: wait till this happens to you guys. And you're like,
3: I'm jumping in.
2: All right.
3: All right. I'm going to dive in and get to acting with them.
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0: like.
1: I agree with that. I think you're that just you should just call it a taste. Like, I think it should just be a tasting menu. I think
0: it's just
1: menu.
0: A tasting menu, but add it to a
1: I agree, because I think inherently omakase is a Japanese thing. But
0: I think sushi is also something that isn't so readily available like tacos are. So that's what yields
1: you're saying because it's a luxury item.
0: It's to some degree. Right. Yes, okay. I am.
2: He's mad. Just be mad. It's XYZ.
0: I am mad.
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1: XYZ with Eric Zachary. What a way to start the show. We just found out that Audrey, the only car accident you've ever gotten in.
2: Of my own doing, yeah. That,
0: well, wow.
1: Okay. That's not your own.
2: Well, compared to like.
1: When you were driving, you mean?
2: Yeah, when I was driving.
1: You were listening to the theatrical production of Rodgers and Hammerstein's yeah. Hello, Dolly.
2: Hello, Dolly. And crash. Then I just yeah. like, and then I shot off the ice and into a ditch.
0: Ugh. Whoa.
2: And it was fine, but honestly, I think that it like saved my life a little bit because I was so locked in that I missed a sign by like half an inch.
1: I rear-ended someone listening to Owl City's Fireflies.
0: You would not believe your eyes.
1: It's like, that's crazy. Anyway, show's on. It's XYZ with Eric Zachary.

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Can you guess what year these three songs all came out? Same year for all three songs. We get a chance to guess after each one. Jordan and I playing for you at home. Audrey selected the songs. 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You ready, Jordan?

0: Yeah, I mean, as ready as I'll ever be.
1: All right, song number one, here we go. Is it cool that I said all that? Taylor.
0: Mm-hmm. Delicate?
1: Delicate.
2: Mm-hmm. Ooh.
0: Oh, no. Audrey.
2: I know.
0: Oh, I know it. I know it.
1: It's so hard because she put out like five albums within 2 years.
0: No, I... Audrey, I want to throw you right now.
2: No, I thought this would be helpful.
1: It's not.
0: I thought this would be helpful.
1: It's not. Might as well just pick a Jason Derulo song.
0: Yeah, like, right? I have no clue. I need a second song.
1: Yeah,
0: I'm just going to wait for a second.
1: Song number two. Here we go. Song number two.
0: Oh, this
3: Ocean
0: actually
3: Eyes?
0: Helps.
3: This helps so much.
0: Oh, my God.
2: This is an Ocean Eyes. It's When the Party's Over.
1: Oh.
0: Thank God you said something, because I was about to talk out of my neck.
1: Oh, When the Party's Over. Oh.
0: 2018, lock it in.
1: No.
0: Oh, my God, no.
3: I'm going 2018.
1: All right. I'm very confident that it's in the 2020s.
0: Okay.
1: I'm not going to select a date yet, though. Okay, so Taylor Swift, Delicate. Billie Eilish, When the Party's Over. Jordan saying 2018. I say no chance. Song number three. Five Seconds of Summer, Youngblood.
2: I didn't know this was 5 Seconds of Summer until I pulled it.
0: Really?
2: I had no idea.
0: Yeah, who is Youngblood the artist?
2: Imagine Dragons or something.
3: Imagine Dragons is crazy.
1: Is it just because you hear like a floor tom? You just assume it's gotta be.
0: There's gonna be a huge drum breakdown. She was like, come on, Eric. Get a date out there.
1: I'm going to say 20. I was saying 2020s. I think maybe 2019. Because Delicate was off of Lover, I want to say.
3: All right.
1: And
3: stop doing
1: Lover
3: math.
1: Came
3: just,
1: out
3: just pick a
1: right
3: number.
1: Before 2020 because she was supposed to do Lover
3: Come
1: Fest,
3: on.
1: But they got canceled because of COVID.
3: Come on.
1: I'm going to say 2019. Lock it in.
2: Okay. Jordan, you are correct.
0: What?
2: It is 2018.
0: Yeah, boy.
3: What?
0: Let's go, boy.
3: Really?
0: Yeah. Yup, God is a woman would be around this time. This was my golden age
1: I am
0: in radio.
1: Awesome.
0: Yes. Audrey, let's go. Let's give you a high five. Yeah.
2: Delicate was on Reputation.
1: It was?
0: I love that you ended this with God is a Woman. I used to love this song.
1: I knew that it was on Reputation, I would have gotten it.
0: Okay, I'm the winner. You stop talking. Thank you so much, Audrey.
1: Jordan,
0: this was
1: incredible. Your prize is you get to read the sponsor read. XYZ Throwbacks, all brought to you by Progressive Insurance.
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1: Shout out to Kansas. 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You're hilarious. You brighten my day every morning. 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
4: no,
0: that.
4: We're not because, doing that. We'll just call you Stacey.
0: Yeah, we're going to call you Stacey. Yeah, so.
3: I feel a little stupid, though.
0: Yeah, what's going on?
3: Well, I got in the dumbest fight with my boyfriend, and I just really want to apologize to him.
0: Well, this
4: like
0: is...
4: Like right here and now?
0: this is a great place to do it, sure.
3: Yeah, I already apologized. I thought maybe if I apologized publicly, it'd be better, because it's just like a stupid, silly fight that's totally my fault. Well, not totally my fault, but mostly my fault.
0: Well, what'd he do?
3: He would not stop whistling. All day. It was so annoying. And, like, I know it's really petty. That's on me. But, like, at this point,

0: we literally haven't spoken in 2 days over it. So oh, wow. I just want to say I'm so sorry for being petty and silly, but it was really annoying, but I'm sorry, and I shouldn't have made such a big deal about it.
1: So he's just going around like, or is he like, sorry, I didn't mean to trigger you.
2: He just triggered her.
0: He's like, all day. I was like, please.
1: So he's not like whistling. He's just whistling, just being amongst himself and just passing the time type of thing, right?
0: Yeah, but nonstop.
1: Yeah.
0: Like, he didn't, he never whistled. And all of a sudden, a couple of weeks ago, he started whistling here and there. And the other day, it was just constant. And I was just like, please shut up. And he's like, don't talk to me that way. And I was like, but you've got to stop whistling. And then it just kind of escalated. But it's silly and petty. It was really over nothing. That's why I feel bad. And I just want to say I'm sorry. And
1: it's big of you to admit that. Yeah.
2: But yeah, maybe next time we don't let a couple of days go by. We kind of.
1: Kelly.
2: I'm sorry. You need a couple of days?
1: No, I'm just saying you've been in the same situation, maybe not with whistling, but where you are angry.
2: It goes
1: and
2: a couple of hours, though. We usually try to address it.
1: I know.
2: Have you gone a couple of days?
1: There have been times, because it was maybe like last year that my wife and I, we just like blew up at each other over something absolutely ridiculous. It was over something about the refrigerator. We were both like
2: sticking to
1: right.
2: Your guns.
1: Yes,
2: yep.
1: We were both stubborn, and I'm like, I'm right. She's like, I'm right. You don't see my butt. And
2: how long did that go?
1: And it took maybe a day. So I mean, I get it, Stacy. You know, where he just remembered that he could whistle,
2: and you needed to fester for a little bit.
0: Yeah.
2: Okay.
0: And it escalated because I snapped at him and he didn't like the way I talked to him. And so
1: yeah,
0: maybe if other people have like other stories of like where they were maybe a little bit petty in a fight or
2: making mountains out of molehills.
0: Yeah. And it like escalated, but then they felt bad. And then I don't know. I wouldn't feel so stupid. I mean, it happens. Like, you guys had it and maybe other people have situations. It's like a little thing that just escalates. And
1: yeah.
0: It never should have been a fight to begin with.
1: Yeah. Stacy, give us his number. We'll call him right now. we'll get this thing all worked out for you.
2: I think it'd be so much better just put him on blast on the radio.
1: Yeah,
2: he will love that.
1: I'm sure he'll love it. And I would love to hear him whistle. Maybe we could even make a game of it. Like, what song is he whistling?
0: Oh, no. I'm really bad that I yelled at him about it, but I don't ever want to hear him whistle again. Please, let's not encourage that.
2: Okay.
0: Right.
1: Well, Stacy, I do appreciate you being so raw with your...
2: Open and honest.
1: Yes, open and honest with your feelings. And then
2: taking accountability.
1: And then, coming to us and saying, hey, you know what? I want to make sure that he knows publicly that I want to end this. So that's good.
2: Well, and everybody's got little things that I'm sure annoys their partner. And maybe they just haven't voiced that
1: so
2: out loud yet.
1: If nothing else, Stacy, take from this call that you're not alone.
2: Exactly.
0: Thanks, guys. I have to learn not to, you know, just to keep my cool and not
1: put,
0: get irritated.
1: Next time.
0: We all have our days.
1: Yeah,
0: so.
1: Next time put some earbuds in. Listen to Ben and Kelly Show podcast.
2: There you go.
0: Great
2: put
0: idea.
2: Us in your ear holes.
1: Yeah, right. All right, Stacy. Hey, we're already getting some people texting in their little petty spats that they've had. So we can already tell that you're not alone. So we'll dive into some of those. But yeah, Stacy, again, thank you for talking to us. And you know, maybe it's just a.
2: But also, just in case he doesn't hear this, go ahead and tell him that to his face.
1: Mm-hmm.
0: Can I say, Scott, I'm so sorry, sweetie.
1: Oh, okay. Scott.
2: Scott, see, listen, she's owning up. She's apologizing. Let's put this one to bed and let's get back to being happy and cute and together. Okay. That was a good one.
1: Yeah, like that.
0: Sorry, babe. Sorry.
2: Sorry, babe.
1: All right, Stacy. Thank you. Go kiss Scott now.
0: Thank you.
1: Jen says, here to say I'm proud of her for addressing the relationship issues, no matter how small.
2: Exactly.
1: She says, I learned that you need to do that to repair the relationship after a divorce.
2: Ooh.
1: Yeah.
2: Okay.
1: I get that.
2: You're both going to have probably
1: those sorts
2: roles
1: of things.
2: In that,
1: all right. Well,
2: sure.
1: Hey, what was the most ridiculous argument you've been in with your partner? Take some of those calls and stories on the way.
2: Amy from Eminence, noise-canceling headphones. That's
1: yes.
2: What she says. That would also help.
1: Yeah. Yeah.
2: If he wants to whistle,
1: let him.
2: Noise canceling headphones.
1: That's
2: there
1: right.
2: Go.
1: 502-795-1997. Your stories next.
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11: Showers and thunderstorms remain possible this afternoon as highs climb into the low 80s for tonight. More rounds of rain in our forecast. We're going to keep some rain chances on and off throughout the day on Saturday and into portions of Sunday. Because of this, we do have a flood watch in place from today all the way into your Saturday night. From the Wave News Storm Tracking Team, I'm meteorologist Tawana Andrew.
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1: Just talk to Stacy and her boyfriend whistles incessantly. It actually just started over the past couple weeks, and she cannot.
2: She kind of blew up at him.
1: Stupid little spat argument, et cetera, et cetera. It's been going on for how long? 2 weeks?
2: No. It was just a couple of days.
1: Oh, a couple of days. Anyways.
2: Yeah, that they didn't speak.
1: So she apologized
2: on her show. And she's like, I'm not the only one that's gotten mad about something stupid.
1: Now, listen, Brittany says, does she really think he's going to hear her public apology on the radio over his constant whistling?
2: Then
1: she says, I can't hear the TV when I'm eating potato chips.
2: That feels like a
1: Chris said,
2: shade.
1: I once broke up with a girl because she sang a lot.
2: Oh, wow.
1: It wasn't that she liked to sing. She was just terrible at it. And her effort was over the top. It kind of sounded like the Rubber Chicken songs, but less funny.
2: Oh, my gosh.
1: Ridiculous arguments.
2: Terry says, I once lost my you-know-what over my sister losing the back of one of my earrings. You can replace those pretty easily.
1: Yeah.
2: I mean, that's a little thing.
1: Amanda texted and said, apparently I, quote, load the dishwasher wrong.
2: Oh, yeah.
1: AKA not his way.
2: Sure.
1: He reloads it. I reload it back.
2: Oh, no.
1: We did this 3 times until we realized we could have just washed the dishes by hand.
2: Oh, wow.
1: Yeah.
2: But still, who wins, though?
1: I don't know.
2: Are we just going to be fine with whoever's loading it? They're going to load it their way, and you got to be okay with it. It's still going to get the dishes clean? Is that what we do?
1: By the way, Trina rolls in, siding with Stacy, our listener, and says, I have ADHD, and I would lose my mind. All the noises are bad.
2: Oh, bless. Bless her heart. Okay. Duly noted.
1: Yeah, noted.
2: Danielle says, we argued for 20 minutes about who steals the blanket at night.
1: Oh.
2: He swears it's me. I swore it's him.
1: Oh.
2: We ended up buying a second blanket like it was a peace treaty.
1: Oh, well, that's good.
2: Yeah. It's regardless of who's to blame, we'll have another one.
1: Exactly. Once you kind of get past the, okay.
2: It was you. No, it's you.
1: Right. We can simmer down. This isn't huge.
2: Figure out a solution.
1: Yeah. Michelle said, my boyfriend ruined dinner last month over, quote, the proper way to eat a taco.
2: Oh, no.
1: I bite mine across. He bites down the middle. He says I'm committing food crimes. I say he's ruining the taco economy.
2: Wow.
1: Wait, I feel like Michelle's
2: at the end.
1: I know. I was going to say, I feel like Michelle's right.
2: Right.
1: So, Michelle,
2: that's
1: Kelly
2: kind
1: and
2: of
1: I,
2: a psychopath material if you're starting top in the middle down.
1: Kelly and I are on your side.
2: Because you're losing stuff on both sides, are you not?
1: You win.
2: You win.
1: You win. Tell him that.
2: If you want to stoke the fires, just send him this podcast.
1: Just tell him that. Tell him, guess what? Remember the whole taco thing? I win!
2: Yes. Oh, Vanessa. Yes, Vanessa. I lost my you-know-what with him over the right way to hang toilet paper.
1: Oh, yeah.
2: I am team over like a civilized human. He's team under like a sociopath. It's still unresolved.
1: You know what? Miss me.
2: That would drive me
1: Miss
2: nuts.
1: Me with that. I don't care. As long as there's
2: toilet. You don't care?
1: No, I don't care.
2: How are you not incessantly annoyed? It has to be over.
1: Nope.
2: You know why? Because if it's under, it just keeps like falling down.
1: Let me tell you.
2: It only makes sense to be over.
1: No. Under is fine.
2: It's not fine.
1: I can go over and under.
2: No, you can go over and that is it.
1: And the under, because listen, you don't deal with cats who paw at the toilet paper. And if they paw at the toilet paper when it's over.
2: If it's under, then it doesn't.
1: If it's under, it doesn't roll out onto the floor. Okay. If it's over, it just, it rolls out all over the floor.
2: I might see that point. So people with cats can do it under.
1: Yeah.
2: But if you don't have
1: cats,
2: it's
1: over. And under's fine. As long as there's toilet paper there. As long as someone's replaced the toilet paper, we're good.
2: I can't. It's my OCD will just flare up.
1: Your OCD for under?
2: There are certain things. It has to be over. It just looks like it's wrong.
1: Well, if
2: it looks backwards.
1: Listen. Sorry. And we're going
2: on a tangent.
1: A tangent here.
2: We're going all into war with Vanessa.
1: Buckle up. We're on a tangent. Listen, I feel like your OCD would be more inclined if the paper isn't torn evenly across.
2: I don't care about that.
1: You don't care about that?
2: No.
1: So if it's saying if it's under, Then you don't even see that.
2: If I see it, I'll fix it. I'm like, that's fine.
1: What I can't stand are...
2: I'll make sure I tear it off better.
1: Right. What I can't stand are the, like, you're in such a rush that you can't tear it off evenly.
2: Yes.
1: They have perforations for a reason.
2: Sure. That hopefully, when you just yank it off, rip it off, it's going to rip. It's not our fault if it doesn't rip evenly. But I'll fix it. But listen, it's for civilized humans. It is over. That's the correct way to do it.
1: Listen,
2: if you have cats, I'll allow it to be under, but that's just in your bathroom.
1: I'm a little discouraged.
2: Is it? It's erupting the text.
1: No. Exactly. That's what I'm discouraged about.
2: Yeah.
1: The fact that we get passionate about toilet paper over under, and then that's what you decide to. We give you hours and hours.
2: Yes.
1: Of content.
2: And this one everyone rolls about. In. Yes.
1: And then you're like, no, under.
2: Lauren
1: over.
2: Has a good point. Over is preferred, but as long as he puts the roll back on the holder, I'm good.
1: That's fine.
2: Yes, it is absolutely nails on a chalkboard to leave the empty roll still on there. Like, who does that?
1: I think.
2: How lazy are you?
1: We can be done. Can we be done?
2: I'm just, Kelly is rolling in too. Hashtag team over. If I'm at someone's house in their powder room and it's under, I switch it.
1: All right, whatever. I don't want to have this argument here because I will not be swayed because I don't care. If it's over, fine.
2: Why are you so passionate about it then?
1: Why are you so passionate that it's going to be under?
2: Well, I feel as though there's one way. You are over here saying it doesn't matter to me, but under. Like, you're not owning up to the fact you are indeed passionate and you do actually care.
1: No, you can't
2: sit over there and say, I don't care, but then passionately argue for under.
1: Why are you such a psycho about it being over?
2: Because.
1: That's the thing. That's what I can't understand.
2: I staked my flag on the hill of it's gotta be over. You're all like, I don't really care, but under. And then you're like, because you have cats and the thing. And I was like, okay, I'll allow
1: that. But
2: then you can't sit there and say you're not passionate while you're getting all passionate and yelling about it.
1: Nope. Not passionate.
2: Okay. Then hashtag team over. If you're not passionate, you say okay.
1: We're done.
2: You just say okay.
1: We're done.
2: Okay.
1: People are calling. I don't want to answer any of the phones. I don't want to answer any of you. Because I don't want to continue this conversation because it's stupid. Okay. Hey, thank you.
2: Britt also switches other people's houses.
1: Will you stop? Kelly, we're mowing the same lawn.
2: I love all my people.
1: We're going back and forth over the same lawn.
2: If I'm at your house and it's wrong, I'm switching it. That's so great.
1: All right. Thank you for all the stories and for all of the passion. At least we know you're alive. On 99.70JX.
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11: the morning. Louisville weather. Scattered showers and thunderstorms remain in our forecast for this afternoon. We'll keep some rounds of rain for tonight into portions of your Saturday. That rain can be heavy at times, which is why a flood watch remains in place through your Saturday night. From the Wave News Storm Tracking Team, I'm meteorologist Tawana Andrew.
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1: So earlier in the show, we kind of got off the rails because of Stacy, who got into like this petty argument with her boyfriend because he was whistling and incessantly, and it annoyed her to the point where she got mad.
2: And then they didn't speak for 2 days. So then she came to us saying, yeah, can you help me apologize?
1: Yeah, just
2: I feel
1: just
2: really
1: apologize.
2: Bad. It was a dumb thing to get mad about.
1: I mean, look, anybody who's been in a relationship, sometimes it's just a bad day. And you're like, I don't know why this is annoying me so much.
2: Right.
1: But it's just annoying me.
2: Yes.
1: Like, we got a text message from a listener that said, my husband separated my silverware from what I brought into the relationship versus what his mom bought us.
2: Oh.
1: We have lived together 7 years and he still does this when he gets mad. So when he gets mad, he separates the silverware from, okay, well, this is your silverware and this is what my mom.
2: Oh, wow.
1: Wow. That is brutal.
2: By the way, Lisa says, I love that the group therapy segment about a petty argument resulted in a petty argument.
1: Yeah.
2: We're on the right track for the day.
1: Yeah, because Vanessa had rolled in and said, I lost my S with him over the right way to hang toilet paper. I'm team over like a civilized human. He's team under like a sociopath. Still unresolved. To which I just said, I don't care as long as there's toilet paper there. I don't care if it's over or under.
2: No, no. Then you said, I have cats. So I prefer it to be under because when they're incessantly batting at the roll, then it doesn't become unraveled.
1: And that is true.
2: And I said, okay, fine, in your particular situation, I'll allow it.
1: Okay.
2: But everywhere else, it needs to be over. It needs to be over. And then so many other people are just like, yes, that is correct. The patent for the toilet paper roll, it is indeed shown as over. And then my friend Mandy texted this little meme. It says, beards are cool, mullets are bad, with the demonstration.
1: What does that mean?
2: That means, you know, with the over, it's a happy face. That's a beard. You know, it's hanging down like a beard. But if it's in the back, right? Then if it's an under, it kind of looks like a mullet in the back, and that's a sad face.
1: Oh, so your friend Mandy is the expert on this all of a sudden?
2: 100%. Yes.
1: What did she invent, toilet paper?
2: It's explained for people that can't understand. It's visually explained with pictures.
1: People who can't understand.
2: Yes.
1: Listen.
2: Yes.
1: All I said was, I appreciate there just being toilet paper there. It doesn't get my blood pressure up seeing it under or over. I won't switch it, like many people said.
2: Oh, yes. Many people rolled in just like, yes, if I'm at someone's house and it's the wrong way, a.k.a. under, then I switch it.
1: Yeah, I'm like, this doesn't bother me. But then everybody's like, Ben is wrong.
2: Because you say it doesn't bother you, but then you're like, but under. That's what you say. You're like, oh, it doesn't really matter, but under. So it's like you pretend like you don't have a stance. You clearly have a stance. See, look at your face. You're already starting to get the little steam that comes out of your ears.
1: No, I'm not getting steam that's coming out of my ears.
2: When you get called out for having a stance, even when you say you don't have a stance, that's what you're mad about.
1: Maddie texted us and said, it's funny that you guys have been on so long and you guys never fight this much.
2: And we're like, you must be new here.
1: Maddie, you must be new because this is literally every other day.
2: She's been a lifer. She's been hanging out with us for a long time.
1: Aaron, getting back to the original question, ridiculous arguments, little spats that you get on. Aaron said, this is embarrassing, but we just got into this argument the other day over our dog's, quote, inner voice.
2: Oh, it's like the voice that you make up for your dog?
1: Yeah.
2: Uh-huh.
1: Aaron said, I do the dog's voice high-pitched and goofy. Oh, hello. Hi, guys. He insists the dog's voice would be deep and serious. Hi, guys. Hey, hi, I just want to be fed and loved. That's all I want. She says, I think he was offended that I emasculated his boy, LOL.
2: Yeah, it's like he's a boy,
1: you know,
2: dog.
1: What?
2: He needs to have a boy voice.
1: But I do that purposely to my dog, Dougal.
2: Yeah.
1: Because I'm like, you need to be knocked down a few pegs, buddy.
2: Oh, so you use the high-pitched voice just as a point to make him feel bad? Okay,
1: yes.
2: I got it.
1: Yes. See, hi, guys.
2: In my mind, any dog sounds like Doug from Up. If I have just met you and I love you.
1: I love you.
2: Yes, exactly. That it doesn't matter which dog it is.
1: Yeah, exactly.
2: It's that voice.
1: Exactly. Well, it was like my grandpa always thought dogs were boys and cats were girls.
2: Oh, my gosh.
1: He didn't matter. Didn't matter. If it's a dog, it's a boy. If it's a cat, it's a girl. Okay. That's not how it works, but okay.
2: Do you ever stop to think how do they make new dogs?
1: You know no. what? I don't know. I just stopped asking.
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22: Watch remains in effect through Saturday night. What we're seeing for today, some scattered showers and thunderstorms this afternoon with a mix of sun and clouds overhead. Highs today in the low 80s. For tonight, more widespread rain moves in. That rain will be heavy at times. And we're going to keep some scattered showers and thunderstorms for the second half of your Saturday. From the Wave News Storm Tracking Team, I'm meteorologist Tawana Andrew.
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1: Let's play a fun little game, shall we? Called Little Kid or Drunk Adult. Kelly, congrats. You get to be the person.
2: I get to be the contestant?
1: Yes, you do.
2: Because we have no prizes? Wah, wah. Yep. Yep, that's great. Just playing for fun.
1: Yeah, so it's the game where, you know, hey, weird things happen to us in life, right? Sometimes it's the result of you being a little kid, you didn't know any better.
2: Right, or you're a drunk adult, made some bad decisions.
1: Either way, it's fun to hear. All right, so here we go. First one, little kid, drunk adult, identify one or the other.
3: I was able to wreck my sister's car and my mom's car at the same time.
2: Wait a second, she's riding in her mom's
1: wreck.
2: Car? No, wrecked.
1: Wreck. Able to wreck.
2: Able to wreck mom's car and sister's car at the same time.
1: Yes.
2: Okay. Ooh. Okay. I'm going to say little kid.
1: Little
2: Hopefully
1: kid.
2: It's not a drunk adult.
1: All right, you're saying little kid. What's she say?
3: I was a little kid.
1: You're right.
2: Innocent
1: you're
2: little
1: right.
2: kid.
1: Innocent little kid. Yeah, what happened? What happened?
3: I was in my sister's car and decided I wanted to ride with my mom.
1: Okay, valid.
3: So I made my sister stop the car and my mom didn't notice and backed right into us in our driveway.
2: Okay, this was in the driveway, yeah. And oh oopsies.
1: I will say that when I was teaching my daughters how to drive, we had a great driving session. She pulls back in to the driveway. We're getting ready to be done. Everything was great.
2: Yeah.
1: Then accidentally hits the gas instead of the brake.
2: Oh, no, no.
1: And rear-ends my own car with my car.
2: Oh, no, no, no. What is your immediate reaction in that moment? Are you like, it's okay?
1: Yeah,
2: it's
1: yeah, exactly.
2: It's okay.
1: Exactly. I had to be the one that was like, back up.
2: Put it in reverse.
1: Put it in reverse, Terry.
2: Put it in reverse, Terry. What's that doing?
1: I had to be the calm one because she was in hysterics.
2: Oh, absolutely.
1: You
2: she
1: know,
2: would be.
1: So.
2: Yes.
1: All
2: okay,
1: right.
2: I'm so sorry. Oh, my God.
1: I know. All right.
2: Yeah.
1: Very good. You're one for one. Here we go. Next one. Little kid, drunk adult.
4: I ran through some sand dunes and had my bathing suit ripped off.
1: I mean, but who hasn't? Who hasn't?
2: I've successfully not done that.
1: You've run through sand dunes?
2: And I've run through sand dunes,
1: and
2: yes.
1: You have not lost your bathing suit?
2: Everything stayed on.
1: Either your top nor your bottom?
2: Everything was fine. Still intact. It was more running down a dune, not through, but yeah.
1: Yeah, I have rolled down a sand dune before, and I can say I've gotten sand in a lot of places.
2: Right, but things stayed
1: lost,
2: on, right?
1: Haven't lost my swim trunks.
2: Okay. I'm going to say drunk adult.
1: Drunk adult.
2: One. Yeah.
1: All right. You're saying drunk adult.
4: I was a drunk adult.
1: Yep,
2: yeah, you were.
1: You're right.
2: Mm-hmm.
1: Two for two. Drunk adult.
4: It was spring break in college, and a bunch of us had been day drinking and decided to hit the beach and look for guys. And I
2: Why
4: thought
2: not?
4: It would be funny to run through the sand dunes down to the beach. And right as I get to the end, my thong got caught on the branch of something and tore right off. The worst part is I screamed and everyone turned and looked and there I was with just my top on.
1: They're like, what?
2: Oh, wow. So the top was on. She lost her bottoms.
1: She lost her bottoms.
2: Oh, that's worse.
1: Lost her bottoms.
2: I feel like that's both are bad, but that was worse. Oh, no.
1: Yeah. Yeah, you're showing your butt. You're showing your butt.
2: And everything else.
1: All right. Little kid, drunk adult. We'll do one more, okay?
2: Okay.
1: All right, here we go. Little kid, drunk adult.
5: I accidentally knocked over a glass of water at a fancy restaurant while trying to secretly fart.
2: She could have just said, accidentally knocked over a glass of water
1: glass
2: at a fancy
1: water.
2: Restaurant.
1: No,
2: she had to take it a step further. just trying to discreetly.
1: Yep. Push one out.
2: Man.
1: Yep.
2: Oh, that's tough. I will say... Little kid.
1: You say little kid?
2: This feels like more of a little kid thing, right?
1: I mean, how many times though? Well, sorry, I can't ask you that question because the answer is always going to be no. But I was going to say, how many times have you been drunk and you're just like, pull my finger? And, you know, you
2: the
1: just,
2: bubble gut.
1: Yeah. You just try to let them rip.
2: Yeah. All but right. You're at a fancy restaurant.
1: All right. So what'd you say? You said drunk?
2: I said little kid.
1: Little kid. All right.
5: I was a little kid.
1: Yeah. You're right.
2: Yeah.
1: Yes.
2: Put it
1: little kid. There it is.
5: So I had to fart, but I tried doing it on the down low, and somehow I got distracted and knocked over my desk water.
1: Oh, no.
5: I was so embarrassed and started crying, but the waiter kindly cleaned it up for me. But as he was walking away, I heard him say, I think somebody at that table farted.
1: Oh, no.
2: I thought she was going to get away undetected with that part of the story. Nope. Waiter detected it.
1: The waiter was like, something happened at that table.
2: Stinky table. Yeah. That's a stinky table right there.
1: All right, 3 out of 3. Good job, Kelly.
2: Look at
1: Good
2: that.
1: Good job. Well
2: I would
1: done.
2: Win all
1: well
2: the done. Prizes if we had any. Take this half-eaten granola bar.
1: Oh, congrats.
2: It's chocolate-covered, so it feels like a treat.
1: Feels like a treat. One little kid, drunk adult.
2: Yay.
1: Yay for me.
2: Yay for
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20: Showers and thunderstorms remain possible this afternoon as highs climb into the low 80s for tonight. More rounds of rain in our forecast. We're going to keep some rain chances on and off throughout the day on Saturday and into portions of Sunday. Because of this, we do have a flood watch in place from today all the way into your Saturday night. From the Wave News Storm Tracking Team, I'm meteorologist Tawana Andrew.
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0: 99.7 DJX. I realized that I had not even told, you know, I've said it for years, my proposal story is terrible to my wife, where on April Fool's Day, I told her I was breaking up with her, then I proposed.
1: You gave her a breakup collage.
0: Well, it turned into a breakup collage. I mean, it was a collage that it said, will you marry me on it? But I gave
1: it
0: to her.
1: Right, but you told her it was a breakup collage.
0: Yeah. Anyways, worked out. But I realized that it came up recently, and my youngest daughter, Zoe, had never heard this story.
1: Are you kidding?
0: She didn't even know. And she was like,
1: oh, wow.
0: What?
1: Oh, wow.
0: I was like, wow. For as many times as I've said it on the show, It's legendary at this point. I didn't even say it to my own daughter. So anyways, that was mine. And I thought that was terrible. I've long since apologized to my wife. She's like, no worries. It's our story. You know, that's
1: Does she
0: that's
1: still
0: us.
1: Have the breakup collage?
0: Ooh.
1: You should. She should still have it.
0: That's a good question.
1: I would never let go of that.
0: I do. I don't think it's actively displayed anywhere, but I don't think we like got rid of it. You know what I mean?
1: It should be, because again, it's not overtly, like, if you look at it, it's not a breakup collage.
0: Yeah, it's just a picture it's a collage of a bunch of pictures of my wife and I together, and then on one of the Polaroid pictures on the little white part, it says, will you marry me?
1: It's really sweet when you don't call it a breakup collage.
0: Right. That, yeah. So anyways, I look like Prince Charming compared to this one dude.
1: Okay.
0: All right. If you can manage to make it through the day without proposing to your girlfriend by having a bunch of ski-masked guys abduct you from your car and throw you in a van, you're doing okay.
1: Oh, the drama.
0: Get ready for the worst proposal ever. You're going to hear his girlfriend's reaction when these guys literally were in an unmarked van, jump out of the back, pull him out of the car, pretend to beat him up with tire irons. It looks like they even broke the back window of the car. It's like...
1: And the windshield.
0: Right. He jumps, and then... Here, I'm just going to play it. You hear her reaction. I mean, this is terrifying.
1: That is absolutely terrifying. I mean, she thinks that she's watching her boyfriend die in front of her.
0: Yes.
1: Probably worried that she's going to be next.
0: So they shut him in the back. And then, I mean, it's not long at all. It's maybe a couple seconds, just a beat. And then he pops out with a bouquet of flowers and a ring.
1: And the guys in the mask take their mask off. And yay!
0: Uh-huh. Yeah, those aren't happy tears.
1: No, I don't think they are.
0: Or maybe they are. I don't know.
1: I think it's relief that he's not dead, she's not dead.
0: Right.
1: But we're trying to process a lot of things. That's a lot of emotional stuff.
0: And they're like, yay, oh my gosh, she said yes.
1: Okay. Wow, that was aggressive. That was beyond aggressive.
0: We'll post the video that you can see on X, all right? At Ben and Kelly Show.
1: But don't do anything like that, guys, if you are trying to come up with the perfect plan.
0: Don't get any ideas.
1: No, I get it. You want it to be memorable. You want it to invoke strong emotion. Not that kind of emotion.
0: Right.
1: Not that kind at all.
0: So at Ben and Kelly Show, if you want to see that, but would love
1: She's going to need therapy.
0: Yeah, 100%.
1: Yeah.
0: Would love to hear your weird proposal story. I know you're not going to have my boyfriend pretending like he was abducting me and then proposed. I know that's
1: Or he was abducted, yeah.
0: Yeah, no. I know that's probably not, your story, which is
1: Well, we've already checked that box.
0: Right. But would love to hear, yours, 502-795-1997. We'll get to some of your stories coming up. And
1: this is Ben's redemption hour.
0: Look, it's our unique story.
1: It is, yes.
0: And
1: but
0: we
1: someone
0: have
1: has rolled in with a way worse idea.
0: Yep.
1: So congratulations.
0: Thank you.
2: 502 traffic.
1: Louisville, slow start this morning. We've got a flash flood warning until 8:30. Drenched roadways, a lot of crashes too. Watterson coming west. A crash at Taylor Boulevard. Looks like vehicles spun out here. Two left lanes are blocked. We had an earlier westbound crash at I-65. That's cleared out. But with the 65 Central Corridor closure as well as the wet roadways, it's going to be extra slow. Southbound I-65 at Fern Valley, a crash has been blocking two left lanes. We've got northbound left lane activity as well. I'm Libby Kay with 502 traffic.
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2: There you go.
1: All right. 502-795-1997. That is the number to text. 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

0: 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We're not looking for the sweet proposal stories here on 99.7 DJX. We're looking for the weird ones. You know, maybe you told your now wife that you wanted to break up with her and propose to her on April Fool's Day. Then, surprise, April Fool's pulled out a ring.
1: High risk.
0: Yep, high risk. Or maybe you were like this dude out of Russia who pretended to get abducted, had his buddies wearing masks, throw him in the back of a truck.
1: Busted out the windshield in the back window in the car. That was fun.
0: Not advisable. What were your weird proposal stories? Aaron, we'll start with you.
2: My husband proposed to me in a haunted house.
0: In a haunted house?
1: Oh, wow.
2: Yes. He was dressed up as one of the, like, scare actors.
0: Oh. Now, did you know which one was him?
2: No clue. He had a mask on.
0: Wait, walk me through this.
2: My family members, they're like, hey, let's go to this haunted house, you know, and his family members were coming as well. So they broke us up into two groups, which I was kind of upset about because I'm like, well, I would like to walk through with him, you know, but they're like, no, no, it's whatever.
0: Right.
2: So they go before we do. And then when we're walking through, this scary monster guy comes up to me and gets all up in my face and starts to pull a mask off. And I'm like, oh no, he's going to pull this mask off and something scarier is going to be underneath. Lo and behold, it was him. And the first thing out of my mouth was the F word. We enjoy all things horror, so it was perfect.
0: Aaron, appreciate the call. Thank you.
2: Wow. Have a good one.
0: Yeah, you too.
1: Oh my goodness. I mean, I'm not sure. Well, if you're, I'm sure, maybe, did they get it on video?
0: I don't know. Jennifer.
3: My husband proposed to me during a movie. We were watching one of those Transformer movies in the theater, and he turned to me and said, listen, I can't even concentrate on this stupid movie because all I can think about is you and me.
0: Aw.
3: Think we should get married? It was so random, but I said yes, and we've been married 4 years now.
0: Aw, that's nice.
1: That's sweet.
0: Weird proposal stories. Vicky said, my boyfriend's dad proposed to his mom by passing her the ring across the table at dinner and said, let me know what you think of this.
1: Oh, my God.
0: The nonchalantness and casualness of it all was too much.
1: Oh, my gosh. Yeah, that doesn't feel like it's a lot of effort.
0: Oh, shoot.
1: Oh, Paul says, I knew this couple who did Ren fairs together.
0: Okay.
1: Is that like Renaissance fairs?
0: Yeah.
1: Okay. The guy made everyone listen to him read a poem in old-timey speak and then sing a song accompanied by a flute for a solid 20 minutes before he finally proposed, fake English accent still intact.
0: Wow. What a moment.
1: See, now that's the opposite of just sliding it across the table. That's a lot of effort.
0: Right, maybe a lot of effort.
1: Too much.
0: Oh, shoot. That's kind of funny.
1: Oh, dang. Oh, Brad, a guy I know was driving down the highway with his girlfriend. He tossed a bag into her lap. She thought it was cigarettes until he said, open it. She found the engagement ring inside, and he said, well? And she said, I guess so. They got married.
0: Wow. What a beautiful, beautiful story. I only opened it because I thought there were cigarettes inside.
1: Oh, wow.
0: It's got to be Southern Indiana there.
1: Maybe. Oh, listen. Throw some shade.
0: Tammy, what's yours?
4: Oh, my proposal was weird because it was a first date, and it was, it was a really, really good date, though. And he kind of jokingly said, like, you're so great, I really like you, and I think we should just get married right now.
0: Mm.
4: And so I kind of thought he was joking.
0: Yeah.
4: And as serious as I could, I said, okay. Let's do it.
0: What?
4: And
1: wow.
4: We did. It became real, and now we've been married for 5 years.
0: Get out.
1: Oh, my gosh.
0: It worked?
4: Yeah, it worked. Yeah, so it was like we were playing chicken, and no, neither one of us
1: And nobody bailed.
0: And nobody bailed.
1: Nobody bailed.
0: Like, you want to get married? All right. Yeah, I'll get married. Yeah, I wanted to get married. Yeah, all right. What about now? All right. Now's good. Let's do it. That's crazy.
1: That's like the plot of a rom-com. Oh, my. Isn't it? Like, the whole movie, they're just playing chicken. We just and then finally, they end up at the altar. Okay, we're going to do this now. All right.
0: We literally just got a text that was similar. She says, Hannah goes, proposal story. After knowing each other for about 4 days, we were on the phone when he just casually dropped, hey, let's get married. 2 days later, we did.
1: Oh, my gosh.
0: Now, almost 7 years later, we have a beautiful family. That's awesome.
1: That is amazing.
0: Wow.
1: That is amazing.
0: These are great stories.
1: Oh, my gosh. What a gamble. But I'm so glad it worked out. When you walk yourself into something like that.
0: Just love it. It's like Hannah and Tammy both played chicken with, you want to get married? Yeah. Yeah, I do.
1: Wow.
0: What about now? You free? Yeah. I'm free.
1: Yeah, I am. Yeah, I totally want to do that. Do you want to do that? Yeah, let's do that.
0: Let's go ahead and do that. All right. I dare you. Okay.
1: Wow.
0: All right, good stories there. It's 99.7 DJX, weird proposal stories.

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2: All right, Tim wrote to us, hey guys, I thought I'd toss this out to you and your listeners to see if this is a thing with anybody else.
0: Okay.
2: Been getting strange packages to my apartment with my girlfriend's name on them. She All claims right. she's been putting things in her online cart before she goes to bed, but then somehow they're getting ordered. She thinks in her sleep, she's ordering these items, like sleep shopping.
0: She's sleep shopping?
2: Like, it's stuff she wants, so she's always happy when the packages show up, but it's like a surprise to her because she doesn't remember actually buying them. So is this like a thing? People do this? Does anybody else do anything like this? I don't want to tell her she's got to quit putting things in her cart, but I feel like it's going to get expensive, right? Like, I get that, you where you kind of just let it hang in your cart because you're just kind of thinking about it. Or I'm gonna wait a little bit before I buy that, but I just want to hang on to it. But she's just getting up in the middle of the night, subconsciously, I guess, and just hitting purchase.
0: Heather literally just texted us and said, I've done this.
2: Really? Wow. Okay. Like, regularly?
0: Man.
2: That's the thing. I understand that Tim's just like, listen, she keeps doing this. She's going to, like, you know, run up quite the bill and it's going to get a little pricey.
0: Yeah.

0: Understood.
1: Sleep buying. That's a new one.
0: Yes. Well, I mean, it makes it easier, though. Well, it'd be, I think, even more impressive if they're scrolling and adding things to the cart and then purchasing and then have no recollection of it.
1: I mean, I guess it's kind of like sleep eating when you sleepwalk and you go and you get something to eat. I know people do that. It's common. And, you know, a lot of people probably sleep close to their phone now. Yeah. And especially if, you
0: know. That's what Heather said. I realized I was falling asleep with the phone in my hand. Oops. Packages. LOL.
1: So wait. So is Tim asking, like, how do I get this to stop?
0: Well, he's more like, you know, hey, is she the only one that does this kind of thing? I think he does. Like, he's probably going to gently suggest maybe we go to bed without anything in our online carts.
1: Yeah, or take your phone and
0: stops.
1: Charge it in a different room away from your bed.
0: Exactly.
1: Wow. We got another text from a listener. Kelly said, I wish I slept so soundly to be able to shop and buy things and then go back to sleep.
0: Now, Taylor says this sounds like an excuse she's giving for buying all the things, which could be. And Kate said, I did this when I was drunk once. Does that count?
1: Well, you know,
0: I think there is a lot of drunk purchasing.
1: Sure. And we've done that segment on the show a while ago.
0: But, oh, yeah, that's always fun, too.
1: Drunk purchases. But, yeah, so what weird thing do you or have done in your sleep? I don't know. It could be like me, and maybe you're a chronic bedwetter, apparently.
0: Listen, you labeled yourself a chronic bedwetter.
1: I know. I haven't done it in a long
0: once
1: time.
0: Once as an adult.
1: Yeah.
0: Maybe a couple of times as a kid.
1: As a kid
0: R.I.P.
1: or
0: wicker chair.
1: R.I.P. the wicker chair. Lauren literally texted in and said, Ben, don't be embarrassed. You've told that story on the air before. And I believe it was a segment on relationship deal breakers. Thank you, Lauren.
0: Yep. Which ended up not being a deal breaker for your wife, which is great news.
1: Appreciate it. So, all right. Already we're getting some great texts in. Leslie said, my husband sleep cooks.
0: Ooh.
1: He's a professional chef.
0: Wow.
1: And he often gets out of bed around 4 or 5 o'clock in the morning and cooks himself something to eat.
0: But then does he go back to bed?
1: I was going to say, does he go back to bed?
0: And does he do the dishes?
1: Hmm. All right. Sandy says, you know, I've heard people that say that are on Ambien, like sleep medication, will cause people to do things like that.
0: Such a deep sleep.
1: Oh.
0: Wow.
1: I gotcha. All right. 502-795-1997.
0: Ambien stories.
1: Our number. Would love to hear the weird things you've done in your sleep. We'll take your stories on the way.
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17: Showers and thunderstorms remain in our forecast for this afternoon. We'll keep some rounds of rain for tonight into portions of your Saturday. That rain can be heavy at times, which is why a flood watch remains in place through your Saturday night. From the Wave News Storm Tracking Team, I'm meteorologist Tawana Andrew.
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1: Weird things you've done while you were sleeping. We'll go ahead and start with you, sir. What'd you do?
2: I went to bed perfectly healthy, normal. Everything was fine. But when I woke up, my left pinky finger was broken in two.
3: Broken?
2: Broken in two. So I went ahead and pulled it straight, put a finger split on it, went to Tootsie Kleiner. They said it was an axial break. From what we can tell by the x-rays, is that it got twisted up in the sheets, and when you rolled over, it snapped your finger in two.
3: Oh, my
1: How did
3: gosh.
1: You not wake up?
2: I did not wake up. I didn't know about it until I swung my feet out of bed, went to get up, and it was like, oh, my God, this hurts. Looked down, my finger was off to the side, and I thought, oh, my God, what did I just do?
1: Wow, jeez. That is intense.
3: That's crazy. Melanie has, like, a similar story. She said, I somehow, while sleeping, tucked my leg up underneath me. Uh-huh. As you can imagine, it cuts off circulation. I wake up basically screaming because I can't move it, and I'm uber confused. Happens a couple times a month, but when you're in a hotel staying on a friend's couch or at your new boyfriend's place, it can get weird. I flat out tell people now if I'm staying over, I should add I'm usually screaming in my leg and over again. If someone's there, they have to dig my leg out from under me.
1: Wow. Okay. Got a message from Shaq who said, every now and then I'll wear earplugs to sleep. I had a dream I was chewing gum. Wake up in the middle of the night to me chewing on my foam earplugs.
3: Oh, gosh. Well, at least he didn't swallow it. Wow.
1: Amanda said, not me, but my ex-husband once sat up, totally asleep, declared one day humans will be made out of soy. And got back under the covers, continued his sleep. He couldn't remember what he was dreaming of when I asked him about it later. That's funny.
3: That's one of my favorite ones.
1: Maddie, I had an ex who ordered a pizza in his sleep, even paid with the card.
3: Oh, wow.
1: All right.
3: Impressive.
1: It is kind of impressive.
3: Dan tried to make eggs when he was 10 or 12.
1: Sure.
3: All right.
1: I got that. Gabriel.
4: The weird thing that I've done in my sleep, I woke up with a sandwich in my hand while standing in my kitchen.
3: Wow. And then you're like, all right, I guess I'll eat.
4: Yeah. It was like 2 o'clock in the morning. I woke up facing the fridge holding a bologna sandwich that I had apparently made, put mayonnaise on and everything.
1: Wow. Nice.
3: Daisy gets into fights in her sleep. Partner has to physically restrain her, she says.
1: We got one from Rachel that said, not mine, but a cousin. She will answer you honestly every time you ask her something when she's asleep. I didn't take advantage of it, but my sister did.
3: Oh, no.
1: And now we know some really dark stuff about her.
3: Oh,
1: jeez.
3: Wow.
1: That is terrible.
3: That is awful. That is awful.
1: Shoot.
3: Dang. Oh, so listen, this is along the veins of the broken finger, Kevin, my wife kicked the bed frame, broke four bones in her foot.
1: Oh, gosh.
3: Dang.
1: All right, and then we got one from Lisa said, I sleepwalk. And I went through a phase where sleep me would hide things from awake me. God. For example, one time I was asleep on the couch and my roommate came home and told me to go to bed. So I immediately got up, opened the back door, threw my keys outside into the dark and went to bed. It took me forever to find them the next morning. Another time I got up to take my morning shower, turned the shower on and immediately noticed some of my clothes and shoes had been placed in the shower by sleep me. The night they're now soaked. That was one of my most frustrating phases of my sleepwalking because I actually became my greatest enemy. She was, like, literally punking herself. That is funny. That's like, sleep me and awake me. Dang it!
3: That picture opening at the door and flinging the keys out no. Good night. All right.
1: Hey, go to bed. All right.
3: All
1: see
3: right.
1: You.
3: Oh,
1: that's funny.
3: Oh,
1: that's good stuff.
3: Wow.
1: Maybe we'll have to come back to this a little later in the show because you got some good ones.
3: When sleep me is your greatest enemy.
1: No, right? All right, it's 99.7 DJX. Thank you so much for the stories.

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1: Earlier in the show, we were talking about Tim, our listener, whose girlfriend literally sleep buys.
2: She sleep shops, yes.
1: Yeah, she like gets on Amazon and she buys stuff.
2: Yeah, so she goes to bed with things in her cart.
1: Yeah.
2: And so I guess she's getting up at some point in the night and doing a little clicky clicky, and then packages are showing up. Mm-hmm. And it's stuff she wants, so that's good. And she's always excited about that. But it is going to get a little expensive if she keeps doing it.
1: So then we were like, so what are the weird things that you've done in your sleep? Brooke said, I dreamt there was a bug on my husband's face, flicked him in the face twice in my sleep, and apologized. I got one from Kevin. My wife kicked the bed frame and broke four bones in her foot.
2: Ouchie.
1: Ouchie. Owie. Ouchie is right.
2: Oh, owie.
1: Megan.
3: We went to college at Kentucky Wesleyan, a little small town, and we had, like, every month our school would rent the movie theater at midnight to show a midnight movie for students with your student ID. My friend, she had a history of sleepwalking. She did it pretty regularly. And at some point, she got up to exit the row, and we all thought she was, like, going to get popcorn or something. And the next thing you know, the police were there, and she had gone, walked herself into like the projector room and thought, I guess she thought she was going to the bathroom, and she had squatted over a box and started peeing. And one of the movie theater workers caught her, and the police were called, and we had to get, like, call our dorm's, like, resident director to come to the movie theater and, like, explain that, yes, she does legitimately sleepwalk. This is not a hoax. They thought we were just trying to pull a prank or something.
1: Yeah.
3: It was legitimate. It was an accident. You know, and you're not supposed to wake somebody up from sleepwalking, but here's the police trying to arrest her. So it was pretty intense situation, but it's definitely a win for the story.
1: Wow.
2: Whoa.
1: I mean, the police get called on you because you're sleepwalking?
2: That's crazy.
1: Yeah, that is.
2: Brooke from Bardstown said, according to my husband, I sleepwalk and go to our front door and say, someone's trying to get in our vehicles and grab whatever's possible and attempt to go outside. LOL.
1: Oh, no.
2: Apparently, I did this several nights in a row. Did I mention I sleep in my birthday suit?
1: Oh.
2: So not only is my husband trying to keep our front door dead bolted, trying to prevent our neighbors from seeing what he loves.
1: Seeing what he loves.
2: Wow.
1: We got a message from Jennifer said, when I was in the Air Force, my roommate caught me standing at our sink, moving my hands like I was counting something on a tray. She asked me what I was doing. I said, filling prescriptions.
2: Oh.
1: I hadn't been at the Air Force base long, and it's a very busy pharmacy. Apparently, my brain was on autopilot.
2: Wow.
1: Oh, geez.
2: Dang.
1: Elizabeth said, I have the standard sleep talking, but occasionally I get weird and cry in my sleep.
2: Oh, no.
1: Then laugh like some kind of Jekyll and Hyde stuff. Scares my teenager, so she wakes me up, and I have zero memory of it. I wouldn't even know if she didn't record it. Oh, those are good.
2: Oh, yeah. Well, on vacation, when we had to share a big hotel room, my son can have some conversations.
1: Oh,
2: like,
1: wow.
2: Clear as day conversations. Yeah. Yeah. And we all kind of wake up and like, what? There's like, no recollection
1: what are you doing?
2: Whatsoever.
1: That's good. Hey, thank you for sharing there on 99.7 DJX.
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5: Obviously driving on very wet roadways, plenty of early daylight.

0: closed right now between Scottsburg and Henryville. Northbound's got heavy onlooker slowdowns. I'm Libby Kay with 502 Traffic.
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1: All right, we're going to play a fun little game called Little Kid or Drunk Adult. Now, Kelly, this is a fun game because, one, it's neither you nor me that are making these decisions.
2: Right. Yeah, no, thank goodness for that, because they typically don't end up well.
1: Yeah, but it is those crazy things that happen in our life. Sometimes they're hard to tell whether or not it's because it's a little kid or a drunk adult.
2: Exactly. They can have similar behaviors.
1: All right, Kelly, are you ready?
2: I am ready.
1: All right, here's the first one.
3: I stole a six-year-old's $200 Spider-Man toy.
2: First of all, a six-year-old has a $200 Spider-Man toy?
1: I guess so.
2: Does it shoot real webs? It should.
1: All right, little kid or drunk adult?
2: I'm going to say drunk adult.
1: Drunk adult. Okay.
3: I was an adult.
1: There it is. An adult.
2: And shame on you.
1: Right.
3: I was drunk. I saw him playing with it in the yard. It was freaking cool.
1: it was freaking cool.
3: I need it. And he went inside and I ganked it and ran away with it. But what I didn't realize is that his dad had seen me through the window. So dude starts chasing me. And as he was hitting me was like, that's a $200 toy.
1: Wow. All right.
2: No, all right.
1: Okay.
2: So that dad was a real life Avenger. And wow.
1: Yeah, exactly.
2: Okay.
1: All right. You're one for one. You're one for one. Here we go. Next one. Little kid or drunk adult.
4: I let a horse poop on me for $100.
2: Why? $100?
1: $100.
2: That was like, yep, I'll do that.
1: You're like, you know what? Small price to pay.
2: I feel
1: like $100.
2: $100 is going to seem like $1 million to a kid. So I'm going to say little kid.
1: You're thinking little kid, huh?
2: I'm thinking little kid. Like, that seems like, what a horrible thing to allow to happen to you. But I feel like in a little kid's world, $100 is going to be worth it.
1: Okay.
4: That's I was a little kid.
1: There it is.
2: See? Wow.
4: My friend said that they would give me $100 if I let their horse crap on me. So I let the horse crap on me. I stood there for a while, but it was worth it. They paid up immediately.
1: It was worth it.
2: Oh, how many cows?
1: I thought you weren't supposed to, like, stand behind a horse.
2: That sounds very dangerous.
1: Yeah. Yes,
2: very dangerous.
1: Is it just me, or?
2: No, I feel like that's a general rule. You don't be behind the horse at all, because you don't know if they're going to kick.
1: Yeah.
2: Yeah, no.
1: What are you doing? Just, like, standing there going,
2: letting it rain on you? No! No.
1: Right. Little kid, drunk adult. You're doing great.
2: Is that what they do on farms?
1: You're doing great,
2: Kelly.
1: Is that
2: like, you know, is that like a farm kid bet?
1: Are you, oh.
2: I don't know.
1: Like
2: I'm just
1: cow
2: asking.
1: Tipping or whatever?
2: Something, yes. I don't know.
1: Yeah,
2: but
1: I don't know.
2: But maybe best practice, we don't do that.
1: I grew up in the city, Kelly.
2: Yeah, me too.
1: Not really not really a farm kid.
2: Okay.
1: All right. Last one, little kid, drunk adult.
5: I adopted a cat at the Humane Society.
2: Okay. I feel like there is a... There's the rest of the story.
1: Of course there's a rest of the story. Little kid or drunk adult.
2: I feel like this has to be a drunk adult because I don't think as a kid you'd be able to waltz in there without a parent and adopt an animal.
1: All right, so you're saying drunk adult?
2: Yes.
5: All right. So I was a drunk adult.
1: Yes, okay. Of course.
2: And I need an animal, right?

0: now. Right?
1: And I had just broken up with my fiance at the time.
2: Oh no.
0: Is this Megan?
1: And my friend and I went to Puerto Vallarta and Mexican restaurant, and we got a bunch of margaritas. I said, I want to adopt a cat. Yeah. So she took me to the Humane Society, and they let me adopt a cat when I was drunk on margaritas.
0: Yes, you know what? Yes, girl, you need a cat right now. You need a cat. Shoot. You don't need a man. Let's have some margs. Let's go get you a cat. That's what that was Megan, wasn't it? I feel like that was Megan.
2: I think so, yeah. All right. You did great, Kelly.
0: Thank you.
2: Three for three.
0: Thank you. I hope she still has the cat, too.
2: I would hope so, too. Yes.
0: I feel like, and do you know what the cat's name needs to be? Marg. Or Margaret.
2: Margaret,
0: or
2: yeah.
0: Or Margarita.
2: Margarita.
0: That's the name of the cat, right? That's the only logical...
2: That's right.
0: Finishing that story.
2: There you go. Little kid, drunken doll. If you have a fun story, we want to hear it, all right? Record it on your phone and then send it to us at benandkellyshow@gmail.com. Little kid, drunk adult here on 99.70 JX.

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1: So I was talking with a colleague over the weekend. Topic of getting dumped came up. She admitted that she would rather be ghosted than spoken to in person.
2: Really?
1: I was floored.
2: Why would then you have no idea what's happening? You're hanging on for days, maybe weeks, wondering before you just realize, all right, I guess he gone.
1: Yeah, I need closure.
2: Yeah, I need to know that, okay, we're done.
1: Right.
2: Just go ahead and just lay that out there for me like I'm five. We're no longer dating. Got it.
1: We're no longer dating. This is the reason. This, and this.
2: Deleting your number.
1: Hope you have a good life. Right.
2: Okay.
1: Yeah, that would be terrible for me. Like the unknowing, the not knowing and all that.
2: But I would sit there and hang on way longer than
1: right than you needed to, right?
2: Yes.
1: Exactly. But
2: that's
1: she was
2: wasting
1: like
2: my life.
1: She doesn't want any of the, she would just rather the person disappear and her never have to talk to this person again than have to face them while they broke
2: dump
1: up
2: her.
1: With her. Right, exactly.
2: Okay,
1: that was the reasoning.
2: All right, like she wants to spare herself the humiliation.
1: Maybe.
2: Of the getting dumped.
1: And
2: okay.
1: And so it's, but we had talked about this before on the show where this culture nowadays is ghosting. Like the Gen Z and
2: everybody hates confrontation.
1: Right. So everybody's
2: like the dumper doesn't want to feel like a bad person.
1: Yeah.
2: So they just like would rather avoid the whole thing.
1: They're like Homer Simpson disappearing into the shrub.
2: Right. Right. And that is such a coward way to exit.
1: Yeah.
2: In my opinion, still, it's just you, the person that you were in a relationship for whatever amount of time deserves the respect of you saying, I'm no longer interested. It's just not working out. It's not you. It's me. Whatever.
1: So how would you prefer to get dumped? Would you prefer the face to face? Would you prefer a FaceTime? Would you prefer a voice message? A text message, maybe an email, or
2: if it's
1: would
2: long
1: you,
2: distance, FaceTime will work. But other than that, in person.
1: Like to be ghosted.
2: Yes. And bring me chocolate. If you're dumping me, bring me. Man, I really should have laid out these parameters.
1: Really? You're wanting a.
2: Give me parting gifts.
1: A parting gift.
2: Yeah. I'm going to need some cookie dough, some Arbor Mist.
1: You're like,
2: maybe
1: wow.
2: Maybe some fudge ice cream.
1: Wow, you got me cookies and Arbor Mist wine?
2: A Grater's chip really would be great. Yeah.
1: What's the occasion? Well, sit down.
2: You're going to need this. See that crying rug over there? Sit down. Sit down in the middle of the crying rug in your kitchen.
1: Oh, my gosh.
2: Okay. Yeah, that would. Yeah, I should have really come up with that plan as many times as I was dumped.
1: Yeah, like you should have at least said.
2: Because I ended up going to buy myself that kind of stuff anyway.
1: Yeah, so it would be nice if that person who you devoted time to would, you know, at least say, here, you know what? It is definitely you. It's not me. And here you go.
2: No, it's me, not you.
1: Oh.
2: Let's lie to me a little.
1: Lie to me a little.
2: Okay, lie to me a little as you're giving me my parting gifts and my snacks.
1: Right.
2: It would have saved my sister from driving from Michigan with all that, which she did once.
1: I think I would rather the face-to-face, too. I wasn't as lucky as you to be broken up with so many times. Only a couple, only a handful of times.
2: Thank you for calling me lucky.
1: And really, it was more just kind of most of them were just almost like a dissolving. You know what I mean?
2: Where it was just ghosted each other?
1: Not necessarily ghosted, but it was just like we started speaking less and less.
2: Just kind of faded.
1: Yeah, exactly.
2: And then at some point, you both just realized, I guess we're not dating anymore.
1: And then there was one that was a literal letter written to me. That was
2: a Dear Ben letter.
1: Yep. It was a, hey, you're special, but
2: not that special.
1: Right. Exactly. It was a, hey, we can't see each other anymore.
2: Oh, yeah. I think we're better just friends.
1: Bethany texts in and says, I'd rather FaceTime than she says, FaceTime me, then DoorDash me a bottle of wine and some chicken wings.
2: Yeah, there you go. Chicken wings. All right.
1: Yeah. As you're on the FaceTime, it's like, you know what? It's not going to work out. But you know what? There's going to be a knock at your door very soon.
2: Okay.
1: And there's going to be a special, special little present for you.
2: And I appreciate that. And good day.
1: And good day.
2: So, and good life.
1: So what's the most bizarre way you've been dumped, you've been broken up with? The most bizarre way? Like, was it in the case of where you just happened to be scrolling Facebook and you saw that your boyfriend changed his relationship status to single?
2: Oh, gosh. That's beyond savage.
1: Right?
2: Or you see him on a dating app.
1: Oh, my gosh. Yeah, well, then there's
2: somebody
1: that.
2: Somebody else sees them on the dating app.
1: Then there's
2: maybe
1: that.
2: Maybe they just haven't given you the memo yet.
1: All right, so we'd love to hear your story. 502-795-1997.
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18: Watch remains in effect through Saturday night. What we're seeing for today, some scattered showers and thunderstorms this afternoon with a mix of sun and clouds overhead. Highs today in the low 80s. For tonight, more widespread rain moves in. That rain will be heavy at times. And we're going to keep some scattered showers and thunderstorms for the second half of your Saturday. From the Wave News Storm Tracking Team, I'm meteorologist Tawana Andrew.
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1: The most bizarre way you've been dumped. Kelly, you got it. Did you get a post-it note?
2: No. I never got a post-it note, I think.
1: Am I confusing you with Joe Jonas and Taylor Swift?
2: I think so.
1: Okay.
2: Thank you, though, for looping me in with that company. That's great.
1: Okay.
2: No, I think I was just, let's see, I was trying to remember. You know what? I feel like I have been saying that I got dumped more than I
1: did
2: dumped.
1: The dumping?
2: But I dumped my boyfriend of 4 years.
1: There you go.
2: After I discovered him cheating.
1: Oh, yeah, yeah,
2: and
1: yeah.
2: Yes. And then I dumped another guy that I was dating like in between when my husband and I were broken up.
1: Mm-hmm.
2: Like the first time.
1: Yeah.
2: But so, yeah, my husband dumped me.
1: The most
2: but then we got back together. And it was great.
1: I'm glad it worked out. Most bizarre way you've been dumped. Amanda, scrolling through Facebook, found out he changed his status to an in a relationship with someone who I thought was a good friend.
2: Shut your face.
1: Never heard from him again after 3 years of seeing each other.
2: 3 year relationship and that's what he does?
1: Chelsea texted in and said the same thing. I got dumped by seeing on Facebook that my ex and him, this girl had a baby together.
2: Shut up! Oh my gosh.
1: Oh my gosh.
2: There is not an amount of cookie dough and Arbor Mist to get me over that.
1: David messaged, this isn't really a bizarre way of being dumped. More of a villain origin story, LOL. Oh, my God. 3 hours after I arrived on campus after transferring universities for her, she dumped me.
2: Oh, wait. I got one of those. Remember Tim?
1: Yeah.
2: Tim, who lived in Michigan, worked with my sister at the time when she lived there.
1: Yeah.
2: Moved, took a temporary, like, 4 or 5 month physical therapy job here. Moved here to date me.
1: Oh.
2: 1 week after he moved here, he's like, let's be friends.
1: Oh, well, that was on him. That would have been better if it were you.
2: No. He moved here for me, and then he is like, let's be friends.
1: That is
2: after
1: crazy.
2: After a week. I'm
1: that
2: like, you moved here to torture me?
1: Right.
2: Like, to be here for 4 months knowing you're in town now and we can finally hang out and we're just friends?
1: Lisa said, a full year into the relationship, I was having a beer with my boyfriend. We hadn't been fighting. Everything was pretty normal. There was a period of silence, and then both of us at the exact same time said, I'm not happy. We laughed a bit and then had a talk about where our relationship was going and reached the mutual decision that it was, while it was good while it lasted, it was time for it to end.
2: Oh, my gosh.
1: We ordered 2 more beers, had a brief cry, called our friends, let them know, hugged, and went home. That was on a Monday. By Wednesday, we were hanging out with our group as friends. Easiest and most seamless breakup ever.
2: Oh, my gosh.
1: Wow.
2: It never happens like that.
1: I was going to say that.
2: It never happens like that.
1: That is crazy. At
2: kudos
1: the same
2: to Lisa.
1: Time,
2: that's like the best breakup ever. And
1: yeah.
2: Then they can still be friends.
1: Right.
2: Which I know so many of us, you mourn not only like the loss of the romantic relationship,
1: but
2: then what if they were like a good, yeah, what
1: yeah.
2: if they were a
1: good
2: friend too?
1: Group. Yeah.
2: Oh, wow. Good for her. Kara, it was 2006. I had been dating a guy for about 3 months.
1: Mm-hmm.
2: Things seemed to be going well.
1: Mm-hmm.
2: Maybe moving a little too quickly for my taste.
1: Mm-hmm.
2: One night we had our first significant, but not terrible argument and went our separate ways for the evening to cool off. He told me that he'd let me know when he was ready to talk to me again.
1: Okay.
2: I waited a few days to hear from him.
1: Oh.
2: We had been at the stage of talking or texting every day. And then I think I tried to reach out to him a couple of times. Eventually, I looked and discovered that he deleted me as a friend on MySpace.
1: Oh, I'm not in the top 8 anymore.
2: He was 32. I was 28. Oh. Never heard from him, and I haven't spoken to him since. Kind of feel like I dodged a bullet.
1: Wow. You're like,
2: you
1: I'm not.
2: No longer my top 8 on MySpace.
1: That's right. All right, we'll get to one more most bizarre way you've been dumped from Gage. Gage said, made reservations at Jeff Ruby's for dinner.
2: Ooh.
1: She called the morning of the reservation saying something came up in the family, wasn't going to be able to make it. I said,
2: Dang, screw it.
1: Kept the reservation, and a buddy of mine went instead.
2: I mean, it's Ruby's.
1: Yes,
2: yeah, it's Ruby's.
1: That's what he said.
2: Yeah.
1: I'm getting my expensive steak regardless.
2: Yes.
1: He says, so we show up, and they seat us right next to her and her then ex.
2: Ooh!
1: She had skipped out on me for her ex and went to the same place that we were going to go, like I was going to cancel the reservation or something.
2: Oh, my God. My goodness. Like, oh, my goodness. I would have paid money to see the look on her face when she sees him walk in.
1: Because especially at what stage of the dinner are you at? Can you just say, check, please, and leave? Have you already eaten your steak? Are you still sitting there waiting for the steaks?
2: Did Gage go up and say, hey, how are you?
1: What's going on?
2: What's your name? I'm Gage. Her boyfriend. Guys have a great dinner.
1: How y'all doing? I love funny thing.
2: You know what? I recommend the Freddy salad and the Maker's Mark mace. Okay, you guys have fun.
1: Gosh, that's good. Oh, all right. Well, hey, goodness. Thank you for the stories there.
2: That's therapeutic, isn't it?
1: Isn't it though?
2: It just feels good to get it out there.

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0: All right, Trumpets mean it's time for You Laugh, You Lose. The game of Kelly and I sling jokes back and forth. First person who laughs loses. It's all for this fun, magical You Laugh, You Lose Supreme Victor trophy.
2: Currently in my possession.
0: Which Kelly has currently in her possession. Thank you for reminding me. So, losers go first. That would be me.
2: That's you.
0: Thank you.
2: Welcome. Just so you know, that's you.
0: Kelly, I can't get this out of my mind. My grandma was staring through the window ever since it had started to snow. Yeah. You know, if it gets any worse, I'm really going to have to let her in.
2: You probably should.
0: Yeah.
2: Yeah.
0: So you laugh, you lose.
2: Hey, Ben.
0: Uh-huh.
2: Came home and my dog peed a little because he was so happy to see me.
0: Oh, all right.
2: None of my friends pee when they see me, though. I'm surrounded by fakes.
0: Oh. Oh, my. Mm-hmm. Kelly, the dude I pay to stop by once a week to pick up poop in my backyard just realized that I don't have pets.
2: Unfortunate.
0: For who?
2: For him.
0: Yes.
2: Yes. 1,000%.
0: Yes.
2: Got this sent to me by a listener.
0: Okay.
2: Hey, Ben.
0: Uh-huh.
2: What does a nosy pepper do?
0: What does a nosy pepper do?
2: Gets jalapeno business.
0: It's jalapeno business.
2: Jalapeno business.
0: Thank you. Yes. Got a little excited at the punchline there.
2: It's jalapeno business.
0: Hey, Kelly, I visited my friend at his new house.
2: Yeah?
0: Yeah. He told me to make myself at home.
2: Mm-hmm.
0: Yeah, so I kicked him out. Hate visitors.
2: Yeah, absolutely. Yeah.
0: Sorry, gotta go.
2: It's really
0: go.
2: Annoying. Hey, Ben.
0: Yeah?
2: What do you call a detective who just solves cases accidentally?
0: What do you call a detective that solves cases accidentally?
2: Sheer luck, Holmes.
0: Sheer luck. Hey, Kelly, I was watching an Australian cooking show.
2: Yeah?
0: Crikey.
2: Yeah.
0: The audience cheered when the chef made a meringue.
2: Uh-huh.
0: Yeah, which is odd because I thought Australians boo meringues.
2: Oh, wow. That was quite a long stretch to get to that one. That was, wow.
0: Thank you.
2: Hey, Ben.
0: Yeah?
2: They say money doesn't buy happiness.
0: Uh-huh.
2: But I am accepting donations to test that theory.
0: Ah, very good. It's you laugh, you lose. Hey, Kelly. I've forgotten all my boomerang jokes.
2: Oh, you have?
0: But I'm sure they'll come back to me.
2: They're going to come back to you. They are. Uh-huh. They are. That's what they do. That's what they do.
0: Yeah.
2: Hey, Ben.
0: Uh-huh.
2: FYI, if you're not afraid when someone is flipping through photos on your phone, you're probably boring.
0: Oh, yeah, you probably are. Hey, Kelly.
2: Mm-hmm.
0: Did you know that boomerangs are Australia's number one export?
2: I did not know that.
0: Yeah. They're also their number one import, too.
2: Yes, because, again...
0: They go out and they come back?
2: Yeah.
0: Come back?
2: Hey, Ben, did you know you have a theme to your jokes today?
0: Yeah.
2: Hey, Ben.
0: Uh-huh.
2: Hey, Ben.
0: Uh-huh.
2: You know you're over 40 when you have upstairs ibuprofen and downstairs ibuprofen.
0: Yeah, I gotta keep them close.
2: That's a true statement.
0: Hey, Kelly.
2: Yeah.
0: Have you heard about the guy? Hey, Kelly.
2: Yeah.
0: Have you heard about the guy who swallowed a boomerang?
2: I did not hear about that guy.
0: Yeah, the hospital couldn't really do much for him, so they sent him home at 6. Then again at 7. He came back and then sent him home again at 8.
2: Coming back, and yeah, what a cycle.
0: Yeah.
2: Probably still doing it, isn't he?
0: Yeah.
2: Hey, Ben.
0: Uh-huh.
2: I called the incontinence hotline.
0: Oh.
2: They asked if I could hold.
0: Oh. Okay.
2: Incontinence hotline.
0: Okay. Hey, Kelly.
2: Yeah?
0: I bought a boomerang on Amazon.
2: What's the count up to now? Is this 6?
0: Only because of their 100% return policy, though.
2: Yes! 100% return! It's a quality product right there. It's quality.
0: Yes.
2: It's quality.
0: Yes.
2: Hey, Ben.
0: Uh-huh.
2: Here's a genius idea.
0: Okay.
2: If you get cremated after you die, you can be put in an hourglass and still participate in family game night.
0: Oh, that is actually a great idea. Someone flip grandpa.
2: Yes.
0: It's You Laugh, You Lose.
2: Come at me with your next boomerang joke.
0: Hey, Kelly.
2: Yeah.
0: You know, my dad is a lot like a boomerang.
2: Yeah, how so?
0: I hope.
2: Oh, tragic, sir. Oh.
0: Love you, Dad.
2: Oh. Wherever he is. Oh, dang it. Hey, Ben.
0: Uh-huh.
2: I paid my teenager $10 to do the dishes. Then on his way to his bedroom, I mugged him because it's my job to teach him life lessons, too.
0: That's right. That's right. Hey, Kelly.
2: No. No.
0: I just made a boomerang out of a snake.
2: Did you really?
0: I did.
2: Wow.
0: I have a feeling that idea might come back and bite me in the butt.
2: Yeah, it's probably gonna. It's probably gonna. How many more you got? How many more? I'm kind of curious now at this point. Did you find all of the boomerang jokes on the internet and you're just like spewing them out today?
0: Kelly!
2: I feel like that's what's happening. Hey, Ben.
0: Uh-huh.
2: I've decided on my new career.
0: Uh-huh.
2: I'm gonna be a backwards stripper.
0: A backwards stripper?
2: Yes.
0: Okay, tell us about this.
2: I'm gonna come on stage naked and people are gonna pay me to put my clothes back on.
0: Ow.
2: You take your stupid boomerang jokes and shove them where the sun don't shine, sir.
0: You know what? I'm going to take this selfie. I got it fair and square. There it is. You laugh, you lose. On 99.7 DJX.
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1: 502 traffic.
3: We're still driving on plenty of wet roadways and definitely slowdowns. We've got a crash on northbound I-65 at the ramp to the eastbound side of the water. And we've been slow on 65 northbound this morning anyway. A crash by Fern Valley. Looks like it's mostly cleared out. There may be some activity still onto the right shoulder. Southbound had the bulk of the lane blockages here, but that's cleared out and delay free. 65 southbound in Indiana coming down towards Scottsburg, all open. May find residual delay. I'm Libby K with 502 Traffic.
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0: like a bird. 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
1: We're talking wild neighbor stories, crazy neighbor stories. There was this guy in a house, and I didn't live next to him, but I witnessed this because there was, the old 10-mile race, Papa John's 10-miler, used to happen down there by, like, Churchill Downs and U of L campus, right off of 4th Street. But this guy apparently didn't like the fact that, you know, thousands of runners would gather outside of his house. And so he would open up his window and just blare all sorts of, like, crazy random music, you know, that obviously wasn't a part of the festival or whatever, sure, or the race, and sounds and things like that. And
2: not
1: so,
2: meant to motivate, but meant to annoy.
1: Yeah. So, anyways, what's your story, Angela?
3: My neighbors, when I lived in an apartment, stole my cable, but they stole it wrong so that only they could watch the cable, and I no longer had cable.
1: So you were like, wait, hang on a second. Why? I pay for cable. Why am I not getting cable? And so I'm assuming that you figured it out after that?
3: Yeah. And then I had to have the apartment people come ask for my cable back.
1: Now, did the neighbors do it maliciously, or was it just like they didn't know they were stealing your cable?
3: No, they did it on purpose. I just think that they thought I could watch it also, so it wouldn't be a problem, which they wouldn't have. I never would have known.
1: Oh, gotcha. Angela, thank you for the story.
3: You're welcome. Have a great day.
1: You too. We got a text from Sean that said, my old neighbors had 3 dogs, 2 cats, a bird, and a ferret.
2: Oh, wow.
1: They moved out. We saw one of them driving down the street of our neighborhood on a lawnmower holding the ferret in her hand. And this was already after the U-Haul had left. Not sure if that's a crazy neighbor story, but it was definitely odd.
2: That's unusual. Sure.
1: Sure. Got another one. Terry said, lived next to a guy who mowed his lawn at midnight because the moonlight's free. Okay.
2: Oh, all right.
1: Yeah.
2: But didn't take into consideration people might be sleeping nearby.
1: I get it. It's cooler at midnight than it is in the middle of the day. But
2: sure.
1: Yeah.
2: But again, it is always stunning when people have that kind of disregard for the noise they might be causing that could disrupt others. Because, I mean, you can hear that.
1: Yeah.
2: You can hear that. It's especially right next door.
1: Yeah, sometimes I
2: maybe,
1: can't,
2: you know, even behind you or in front.
1: Yeah, I could be maybe guilty of mowing the lawn too early, like on a weekend or something, where, you know, I get out, you know, 8 or 8 o'clock to get the lawn mowed, and, you know, I could understand that. I could be that guy, I guess.
2: Kim, you could be that guy.
1: Okay. Yeah, Kim said neighbor's teen practiced tuba on the balcony 6 o'clock in the morning every Saturday.
2: Oh, wow. Oh, tuba's loud. Tuba is loud. Oh, well, Hannah says, guy 2 doors down played music for and fed raccoons by hand until they basically became the HOA.
1: Wait, played music for the raccoons,
2: yeah,
1: too?
2: Yeah, well, you need to entertain them as well. It's dinner time music.
1: Yeah, we got a text from a listener who said, I have a crazy neighbor story. When I lived in Indy, it was our first house my husband and I owned. Neighbor started banging on our windows, telling us to get out, saying she owned the house.
2: What?
1: Shelby went on and said she did this a few times a week for over a month. She would yell at us as we were out in our yard mowing. Luckily,
2: in fact, she should be thanking you. You're taking care of the yard.
1: Luckily, she moved. The kicker was she was a renter and she didn't even own the house next door.
2: Wow.
1: That's
2: wild. Sounds like that she was a little cuckoo.
1: Yeah, it does. It does.
2: My goodness.
1: Man.
2: Nina says, the guy next door would yell at squirrels like they owed him money. See, wait, got Hannah's guy down the way playing music for and feeding
1: for
2: the raccoons. Opposite end of the spectrum.
1: That is funny. Like, literally, you know, my grandpa used to yell at the blackbirds in...
2: As if they understood him?
1: Yeah. I mean, he would just yell at them because they would, quote, steal the food that he would have for his other birds.
2: Oh, gotcha.
1: And he didn't like that. All right, we'll get to one more. Maybe we need to do this a little bit later in the show, too, because...
2: There are quite a few stories going in, yes.
1: There are quite a few stories, right. Keith said, my neighbor used to wash his car in a Speedo.
2: Oh.
1: Even in the middle of winter.
2: Whoa!
1: I mean, didn't want to get the pants all wet.
2: I can't stand the thought of getting
1: the
2: clothes all wet. But in the winter,
1: neighbor.
2: That is going above and beyond.
1: You know,
2: you're not going to the car wash during the winter and being warm inside your car.
1: I mean, I get, you know, sometimes winters in the area can be mild, so, you know, maybe it's not too bad. But
2: a Speedo, I need to see some pics.
1: I know, that's
2: maybe
1: kind of
2: a
1: funny.
2: Bit of that. That's amazing.
1: Thanks for the stories. Like I said, we'll have to get to this a little bit later, too. Here
2: we'll
1: on
2: circle back.
1: 99.7 DJX.

0: 99.7 DJX. Earlier we were talking about these crazy neighbor stories. I mean, we heard from people whose neighbors mowed their lawn in the middle of the night because the moonlight is free. And obviously it's a lot cooler then, too.
1: Sure.
0: Others who played music for the animals.
1: Others who yelled at the animals.
0: Yelled at
1: like
0: the animals.
1: Owed him money.
0: Yes. Dude that washed his car in a Speedo.
1: Even in the winter.
0: Yeah, you know, sometimes you just want to make sure that you don't get all your clothes wet. So, anyways, do you have any wild neighbor stories?
1: Amanda, neighbor's backyard pet turned out to be a goat.
0: Ow.
1: Just casually eating laundry off the clothesline.
0: Interesting.
1: Uh-oh.
0: Jana said a few years ago, I had an elderly lady on the corner who kept 27 lawn gnomes, dressed them all for the holidays, gave them backstories. That's impressive, honestly. That is impressive. The commitment to the bit is there.
1: I kind of need to see pictures.
0: Yeah, for sure.
1: Those. Oh, man. Lisa lived next to a couple who argued via karaoke machine.
0: I have the microphone!
1: In full costume.
0: What?
1: With the windows open.
0: Wow.
1: I was like, what world am I living in? They needed costumes for their arguments?
0: I don't know, but, you know, sometimes you
1: also,
0: can,
1: I need video of that.
0: Maybe you can hear each other better if you're yelling in a karaoke machine.
1: I mean, my goodness.
0: Rob, via text, said a lady upstairs from me a while ago kept a parrot that screamed, call 911!
1: Oh, gosh.
0: Anytime someone walked by.
1: Oh.
0: Police have showed up more than once. Call 911!
1: Oh, my gosh.
0: You know,
1: how do you untrain a parrot to say that? Because can you reason with a parrot and say, listen,
0: yeah,
1: the
0: buddy,
1: police
0: buddy,
1: will
0: buddy.
1: Show up. That's a problem. You can't say that. Can a parrot understand? They can learn words, but can they understand reasoning?
0: Yeah. Can they not understand or they, can they
1: right.
0: de-learn
1: how
0: words?
1: Do you say, stop. Don't forget
0: unlearn.
1: That word.
0: Unlearn. Unlearn this.
1: It. Forget it. Amy, I once had a neighbor whose garage gym was actually just him wrestling mannequins he named after coworkers.
0: What?
1: Other than that, it was completely normal, LOL.
0: I mean, this guy's great, but on occasion he wrestles mannequins.
1: But he gets, he rage wrestles mannequins named after his coworkers.
0: You know, that,
1: that's some issues you just need to work out.
0: I'm saying, you know, Amy, I would love to hear how you approached that for the very first time, because it's not like he, you know, he has a sign that says these are my coworkers. You had to ask him, hey, buddy, I saw you.
1: Unless he's like, I hate you, Jim, from accounting.
0: Oh. I hate you, Jim, from accounting.
1: Maybe that's what he was doing.
0: Maybe that's it. Yeah.
1: That's what he was shouting. She
0: crazy neighbor stories. We'll get to a couple more here. Teresa said, I once had a woman across the hall who had a life-sized cardboard cutout of The Rock in every window of hers. To deter burglars. That's kind of like the Home Alone stuff, right?
1: Yes, but that's like her burglar scarecrow.
0: She's like, you know what? I saw Home Alone. I think the wet bandits could come for me, so.
1: Listen, if they think that The Rock lives here,
0: right.
1: They're certainly not going to try.
0: No, no way.
1: Again.
0: They're not going to do anything.
1: It's foolproof. The Rock should really think about that, like making himself spokesperson for like home security.
0: Yeah, maybe.
1: That'd be great. Olivia, when I first moved to Louisville, there was a lady two houses down from me who pretended to be British for 2 years.
0: Are you kidding me?
1: And then dropped the accent mid-sentence at a block party. She was an interesting person.
0: Wow. Like, you know what?
1: That's something I would do.
0: I'm going to wow everybody. It was like a bit for a while, and she's like, I'm done with this.
1: Let's see how long
0: I
1: can keep it up.
0: I'm done.
1: Like, if I ever move to a different state, maybe I'll try that. I'll be British, Kelly, because they don't know. I can start fresh.
0: Yeah.
1: I can make up this entire backstory.
0: Yeah, they're like, it's funny. Like, she's the only one who seems to have a British accent, and it's kind of a Cockney, like, weird British accent.
1: Listen, the rest of her British accent is on point.
0: It's a little sounds a little like, Mary Poppins, but
1: Mary Poppins?
0: you know, the street sweeper from Mary Poppins, the chimney sweep from Mary Poppins. It kind of sounds like that, but the rest of her family just has a normal accent.
1: Because they're from Kentucky.
0: They picked her up.
1: Not me. I'm from across the pond.
0: They picked her up in the Cotswolds.
1: I'm pretty sure that I'm related to the royal family.
0: All right, that was funny. All right, well, hey, thanks for the stories there. 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
11: Last year, I had back pain radiating down my right leg. The pain was so bad, I was willing to cut my leg off to stop the pain. I could barely walk and had to stoop over when I did just to take pressure off the spine. I'm John Morgan of Morgan & Morgan. In my professional career, I've represented thousands of people who've had herniated discs and issues with their neck and back, but never fully appreciated what they were going through until it was

0: 99.7 DJX. All right, we're going to tackle something very taboo right now, all right?
1: Great. I'm excited.
0: We're going to need your help, though, all right? Okay. So, and it may make you want to consider changing careers. Why? Because we want to know salary.
1: Oh, wow. That's getting kind of personal.
0: So, yeah, exactly. Exactly. But it can remain anonymous, but we need three things. Text in. That way you're anonymous. All right.
1: Okay.
0: 502-795-1997. Tell us what you do, how much you make, and how old you are. Maybe perhaps like a teacher or whatever is like, you know, I'm a teacher. I make, you know, $80,000 or whatever. And another teacher is listening going, wait, hang on a second. I don't. Why is that?
1: So, okay.
0: Let us know what you do. 502-795-1997.
1: We're going to be leaving out a lot of things like, you know, special skills that you have to have for
0: I guess.
1: Before you just start quitting your job and be like, I'm going to do what that person does because they make that much money. We have to take a few things into consideration.
0: I mean, I guess. Sure. Yeah. I mean, we can do that. We can take that into consideration.
1: Now, for this particular job, it's not a long list of qualifications.
0: What are you talking about? Ours?
1: Yes.
0: Oh. All right.
1: We work for CDs and concert tickets.
0: We want to tackle this taboo subject. Okay. And maybe, you know, as people are getting into school, getting out of school, maybe trying to think about switching careers,
1: yeah,
0: they can think about, okay, what does it look like out there? And now keep in mind, we're going to try to keep everybody,
1: we won't say your name.
0: Anonymous. Right. Exactly. So like,
1: we got a lot of text messages.
0: Yeah. 54-year-old, RN. That's a nurse, right?
1: Yes. Registered nurse, 95,000.
0: 95K. Not bad.
1: That, wow. Again, special skills required and schooling. Right.
0: 39-year-old, implementation manager.
1: I don't know what that is.
0: Implementation manager.
1: But you can make $90,000.
0: 90 grand is the salary.
1: Okay.
0: All right. Now, let's see. I don't know if that's starting out or where they are now.
1: Right. Again, other factors to consider.
0: But it is good, though, to show that, you know, even if it's not starting out, where you can go, yep, right?
1: Got
0: right?
1: a 30-year-old insurance, makes $80,000 a year.
0: Oh.
1: Working in insurance.
0: For a 30-year-old, that's some bank.
1: I feel like it is.
0: Yeah, for yes. sure.
1: Preschool teacher, 23 an hour, 26 years old.
0: Got another text. Don't mind me. I make $14 an hour as a security guard, and I'm 32.
1: All right.
0: There you go.
1: Awesome.
0: See?
1: Got an office manager for a CPA firm for 14 years, 40 years old, $49,500.
0: See, this is fascinating.
1: Isn't it fascinating? Yeah,
0: you know, and what I love to do, I love to think about, like, walking up to, you know, mansions, maybe in the Cherokee Park area or whatever.
1: Right.
0: And
1: you
0: just go
1: knock on the door and say,
0: what do you do
1: for a living?
0: enables
1: you to live here.
0: what do you do?
1: Yes.
0: What do you do? Text us 502-795-1997. Man, we're getting so many. It's going to be hard to get to them all.
1: Yeah. Business analyst, 37 years old, makes $81,000 a year. Mechanical engineer, 23 years old, $67,000.
0: Okay. So I like this.
1: Yeah.
0: Court reporter.
1: Okay.
0: Court reporter
1: for
0: criminal court.
1: Yep. Yeah.
0: 56 years old, 47 grand.
1: That's not bad. Plus a lot of, you know, juicy tea you get to watch every day, right?
0: Oh, gosh. Get this.
1: That's priceless.
0: 25 years old, captain at a regional airline, 180,000.
1: Wow. Again, special
0: 25.
1: Skills.
0: 25.
1: Special skills.
0: Good for required. You.
1: Yeah. A licensed massage therapist makes around $60,000 with tips, which covers about $10,000. Of the income, 44 years
0: okay.
1: old.
0: Okay.
1: Okay.
0: Okay. You, man, so this is going to do two things. One, it's going to make people think they don't have their life in order.
1: Maybe.
0: because you're like,
1: maybe a little.
0: Or it's going to give you hope and think, you know what? This is great. I can do this.
1: Now, I have a sidebar conversation. I mean, I'm just going to toss out to the massage therapist. So what if you are having your massages and your adjustments paid for by insurance? Are you still supposed to tip if insurance is covering it? What's the guideline
0: there? I don't want to go down the sidebar.
1: Okay.
0: Anyway, sorry.
1: 22-year-old bank teller, $54,000 a year.
0: Good for you.
1: Yes.
0: Another one. I'm 50, run a mechanic shop, and Collision Repair Center with two partners. What do you think?
1: You want me to guess?
0: Yeah, guess. I guarantee you're going to get it wrong.
1: Maybe 70. You got to split it, though, with two partners, right?
0: Yeah.
1: How much?
0: $600,000 is his share. We're doing something. We're doing something wrong.
1: Wow.
0: We're doing something.
1: I need to learn how to fix stuff.
0: You know what? I'm not going to keep you anonymous. Jeremy, 38-year-old male stripper. Wow. $0 so far. No hits.
1: What is happening? Oh, my God.
0: You know what? We should come back to this, all right?
1: Wow.
0: Because let's do another segment, okay?
1: There's so many. Yeah,
0: I know.
1: There's so many of you that are rolling. First of all, I am floored that you guys are willing to offer. For this
0: no,
1: stuff.
0: I love this.
1: I love it.
0: I love this.
1: And we're keeping you all anonymous, except for Jeremy.
0: Except for Jeremy. Because we want Jeremy to start earning some money.
1: Yes,
0: that's why. We want him to start earning some money.
1: Come on, Jeremy. A.K.A. J-Mart.
0: A.K.A. J-Mart.
1: He needs
0: J-Mart.
1: Some customers.
0: What we need are three things, all right? Text in. You're anonymous. Tell us what you do, how much you make, and how old you are, and we'll do some more. What you do, what do you make?
1: One more 35-year-old painter in a body shop, $145,000 a year.
0: There you go.
1: 10 years experience.
0: Love that.
1: Wow.
0: All right.

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1: So we're doing something here on the show, and we're kind of like trying to take the taboo out of it. Keeping you anonymous, but just kind of putting salaries on in the spotlight.
2: Right, just to kind of give you an idea of what people can make in various different professions. We did name check Jeremy. He's the only one that we put out there with a name.
1: Yeah, male stripper. Sure. Hasn't made anything yet. We're hoping for you, buddy.
2: Stephanie says, Hossam Pepper needs to teach Jeremy the cherry drop that gets him in the nursing home.
1: Yeah, the little twist that you do with your hips. like, for example, got one that says, I'm a business analyst, make 81 grand a year. I'm 37.
2: Okay.
1: All right. Very good. Mechanical engineer, 23 years old, 67 grand at 23.
2: Wow.
1: Yes.
2: That's pretty good.
1: Yes.
2: Got a welder, 39 years old, 60K a year.
1: Preschool teacher, 26 year old, making 23 bucks an hour. Another preschool at a daycare, barely makes 21 an hour.
2: Cake decorator, grocery store, 1960 an hour, 35 years old.
1: Okay. I'm a prosecutor, 35 years old. I make $137,000 a year. Nice.
2: Okay. School resource officer for two schools, deputy, 59 years old, $53,000. He said, obviously, I'm not in it for the money. But you're doing important work.
1: Yeah, yeah, you are. 32-year-old female in child care, 30 grand a year.
2: Okay. Foster care specialist, 31 years old, over $50,000. Foster care. Okay, yeah. Foster. That's important work, too.
1: CAD drafter. I don't know what that means.
2: Oh, CAD?
1: Yeah. What is that?
2: That doesn't have to do with like, why am I doing this?
1: You're doing something with your hands. I don't know.
2: Design? Isn't that like, that's design stuff, right? Oh,
1: okay. Art and design?
2: I think
1: like crafting, art and design?
2: Like, or maybe architecture?
1: Well, what's the C?
2: I don't know. Creative.
1: Creative art and design drafter. I don't know. 61 grand a year making, and 37 years old.
2: Oh, 52-year-old electrician, $125,000 a year. Yes. Those trades, listen, trades are where it's at now.
1: Yeah, right now, trades
2: for sure.
1: There's
2: always going to be demand for that. A 32-year-old pediatrician, $210,000, working 3 days a week. All right.
1: 129 grand, 47-year-old making, or a project manager for construction. Nice.
2: Okay.
1: Yeah. 35-year-old full-time registered nurse, make 115 grand a year with pension.
2: Digital analytics, 36 years old, 111,000 a year.
1: Oh, I did get a text. CAD means computer-aided design.
2: Computer-aided? I knew it had to do with design.
1: Thank you.
2: So designing computers. Got it.
1: I like crafts and arts.
2: Crafts and arts.
1: Designs. Dogs.
2: Designery.
1: And dogs.
2: And dogs.
1: That's what it is.
2: Another paralegal. Make 42 to 45,000 a year.
1: Okay.
2: Been there 15 years. No benefits.
1: Again,
2: but I'm salary. I got a flexible schedule, which I need as a mom and a caregiver, 45 years old.
1: Yeah. So this is, if you're just tuning in, you're like, what are they doing? What are all these numbers? It's salaries. It's like, what do you do? What do you make?
2: Yeah.
1: We're asking what you do, what you make, how old you are. So like contract mail carrier, 46 year old, making 67,000.
2: What is a pull tab host? Makes $500 to $1,000 a day, 41 years old. What is pull tab host? Is this like lottery tickets? What are we doing? I need pull tab host explained. I'm really curious.
1: Someone said
2: that's good money a day.
1: It's
2: $500 to $1,000 a day?
1: Yeah. Wow.
2: Wow. Is that like in a casino somewhere? Maybe it's a casino job.
1: Another one, store manager at Dollar General, 24 years old, $789 a week.
2: Okay.
1: 38-year-old HR specialist with the government, 116 grand.
2: Wow.
1: Yeah.
2: 31-year-old registered investment advisor's assistant.
1: All right. Like
2: $19.80 an hour, about $39,000 a year.
1: 32-year-old pediatrician, $210,000 working 3 days a week.
2: Yeah.
1: Did you already say that?
2: I did. 26-year-old registered nurse, $80,000. Yep.
1: Look, 19-year-old working for Disney World merchandise, 16 bucks an hour. Let's not worry about that right now. You're 19.
2: Yeah, exactly.
1: You know, it's going to come.
2: And you're working for Disney?
1: It's going to come.
2: All right.
1: 34, work in the wedding industry, made 15 grand last year, hopefully 30 grand this year. I work part-time, taking care of two young kids.
2: Well, see, that's not bad.
1: Yeah.
2: Part-time. Yeah, that's pretty great.
1: Yeah.
2: Found out what pull tabs were. It's like in a bingo hall, those pull tabs.
1: I still don't know what that means.
2: Okay.
1: Okay. All right, thanks.
2: A lot of people say, bingo! Yeah, they know.
1: All right. This is enlightening.
2: This is. All right, man.
1: This is good stuff. My first job in radio, I was 19. It was $17,000 a year.
2: That's two more thousand a year than I was offered to do overnights. Yeah. I was offered 15. And I said, eh.
1: Yeah. And oh, then, no, you know what? No, I take that back.
2: My did you first, take it?
1: No, my first full time, I guess that was my second one because my first full time was 15.
2: Okay.
1: It was basically like a part time gig for me, though.
2: Oh, no, that was, they were calling that full time.
1: I literally worked like 4 hours a day and that was it.
2: Yeah. So I want to say I moved to town and I was a midday personality and I was a promotions director.
1: Yeah.
2: Making $21,000 a year.
1: Oh yeah. Yeah. But that was in like 1980.
2: It was not 1980. It was 1996.
1: All right. Hey, we got to wrap this up. All right.
2: Wow. We could talk about this all day long, though.
1: I know. This is good stuff. And I like that. And thank you guys for being so honest. And look, it doesn't matter where you are. It's sometimes hearing these things, it's like, you know what? I've got a place I can go.
2: Yes.
1: Or I know that this field is possible.
2: Right.
1: This salary is possible in this field.
2: One more. My 18-year-old nephew just graduated. Started an internship with GE Appliance Park in machining, $28 an hour with overtime, about $70,000 a year.
1: Nice.
2: I was in advertising sales making about $90,000 a year in my late 20s and early 30s, and I switched careers. Now in commercial roofing sales, year two, I made $150,000.
1: There you go.
2: Year three made $240,000. I'm 42.
1: Nice.
2: Wow.
1: Good for you. Good for you.
2: Awesome.
1: All right. That's good stuff. Thank you for sharing. 9970JX.
3: 502 traffic.
4: Widespread, still very wet roadways, lightly traveled, but requiring a lot of additional care this morning. We've had some pretty involved accidents. In fact, one still sitting northbound I-65 near Fern Valley on the right shoulder. That had lanes blocked both directions from early this morning. There's a crash reported now on the Shawnee westbound ramp to Dixie Highway. Those ramps especially wet and slick and windy. Careful. 65 Central Carter delays easing. Usually seeing some tie-ups both sides of the Waterson coming over toward I-65, but you're delay-free here this morning. I'm Libby Kay with 502 Traffic.
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0: things that I've
1: got. Want to go see her live? We got it for you. Hey, listen for that keyword coming up at noon, and you could go to Sabrina Carpenter, Airfare Hotel included, which choose your concert, 99.7 DJX for the summer that won't quit. 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

0: Whole lot of great going on this weekend. It's Ryan Spencer, 99.7 DJX, and I'm just excited to have a bit of a calmer weekend than the 4th of July weekend. It was a great weekend of celebrating the 250th, don't get me wrong. But the fact that it was, like, hotter than everything underground was insane, and it took me an entire day to just recover from the fact that it was hot outside. And so I'm just excited for the fact that, like, I just have performances of Tarzan for a couple of days, and then I might make a couple of shopping trips with my girlfriend on Sunday and maybe be lazy for a few hours. That is something I'm looking forward to most, is having like a nice summer performance weekend. There's no weddings, although I love getting to do summer weddings. Having a weekend without them gives you a nice time of rest. It's just going to be a great time. What are you getting into this weekend? Hit me up. Let me know. 502-795-1997. Love to see and live vicariously through your awesomeness this weekend.
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0: and Kane's sauce. 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

Love these guys and how incredibly viral they've gone over the last couple of months with how their song is like the top 10 on TikTok and Instagram and on the Spotify viral charts. 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

0: It's Ben and Kelly celebrating America 250 with Stars, Stripes, and Pickleball. 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

Walmart has gone a little bit overboard to really appease the World Cup fans that are obsessed with their franchise. We'll get into it coming up after Olivia Dean. So Easy 99.7 DJX.

0: far has Walmart gone to appease the World Cup fans? It's Ryan Spencer, 99.7 DJX. And well, they're now hosting VIP tours for soccer fans. Yeah, the tours include custom Walmart passports, aisle stamps, guides, and product samples, which is kind of funny because Americans go to Walmart thinking they need toothpaste, paper towels, and some emotional patience. That, or maybe that's just me. Meanwhile, visitors from other countries are thinking that it's like a Disney attraction, and they want their passports stamped. One video on TikTok, it shows Australians making chants like, "We are going to Walmart." Honestly, I dig the enthusiasm. America has exported a lot of things during the World Cup, like ranch dressing, oversized drinks, stadium snacks that require financing, and now apparently we're exporting the spiritual experience of wandering through Walmart at 10 o'clock, wondering why there's a kayak next to a bunch of bananas.
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Find out Emily on the Radio Nice thoughts on the Shamokin Donuts incident from like decades ago that has since gone viral a batch of times over on TikTok. 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

Coming up, what would you do if you found $40 million in checks in a thrift store book? That went down just the other day. We'll talk about it coming up after Tame Impala, Dracula, 99.7 DJX.

0: What in the world would you do if you found $40 million in checks inside of a Goodwill book? It's Ryan Spencer, 99.7 DJX, and a guy in Ontario, Canada, thought he was $40 million richer when he found a stack of checks inside of a thrift store book. Yeah, a dude was reading a copy of The Secret, and for a moment, I'm sure his entire soul left his body because he opened up the book and a stack of checks fell out, amounting to $40 million. Bucks. And then it turned out it was part of the magic checks idea from the book The Secret, where apparently there's a chapter in there where people fill in their name and the amount of money they want as a manifestation tool. So instead of finding 40 million actual dollars, he just found someone else's vision board with routing numbers missing. That is brutal. And look, I believe in goals, visions, and writing things down, but finding $40 million in a thrift store book and having it turn out to be fake, I would just need a quiet place to process the emotional whiplash of that entire endeavor.
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Coming up, a woman got arrested in Tokyo for sewing her roommate's mouth shut. Yeah, some chaotic energy coming from an apartment after stateside 99.7 DJX.

0: Look, I understand having conflict with your roommate, but sewing their mouth shut might be taking it just a wee bit too far. It's Ryan Spencer, 99.7 DJX, and this woman in Tokyo got arrested after she sewed her roommate's lips shut. Yeah, look, there are healthier conflict resolution tools like texting or walking away or moving out or a strongly worded note on the fridge. Roommates can be annoying, I get it, but sewing someone's mouth shut, that's not a roommate disagreement. That's just a horror movie scene right there. I get it. People are annoying. They leave dishes in the sink, use your shampoo. They somehow make noise with every cabinet in the kitchen. But at no point should the solution involve a needle, a thread, and police action. And if your roommate makes you so angry that you're reaching for sewing supplies, it might be time to just break the lease and seek some professional help for yourself. Like, if you're thinking of sewing somebody's mouth shut, it might be time for therapy.
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It's Emily on the radio. Sometimes you just gotta be kind of hideous to get a lot done. And when I tell you, I've gotten so much done today, it's because of my hair.

0: 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It's not like hearing colors or something. There are these giant music notes on the sidewalks of 4th Street that you can now crank to hear music from and take pictures with. And yes, you can be like, oh my God, I'm seeing music. 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

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American Horror Story Season 13 just got a little bit more horror today. Because the news came out that Ariana Grande dropped out of filming before filming. She's too busy with the Eternal Sunshine tour.

0: been keeping a secret today, and I'm just going to tell you because no one can stop me at this point. 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Yesterday, I wore my favorite tank top to work, but nobody saw it because I had a sweatshirt on all day. So I'm literally wearing the exact same tank top all over again, just under another sweatshirt. And if you're listening right now, only you and I know this information.
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4: Already starting to see some rush hour delays in full swing, especially on the Watershed Expressway westbound in between, let's call it 64 down to 65. Give yourself about 20 extra minutes through there. And then the northbound side of the Shawnee Expressway, the Snyder, and the approach to 64, you got some heavy delays as reported through there. Good news is we're not working any major accidents, one on Watershed Expressway right at Crittenden. I'm Andy Bass with 502 traffic.
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to talk about a good feeling, how about Amanda from Lanesville yesterday winning Bourbon and Beyond tickets on 99.7 DJX? I mean, I feel like I won after that, but you've got to outdo that when you get the 1 second song right at 4. It's coming up with another Bourbon lineup artist.

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0: 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Who is the title and artist to this one? Boy, man. She's playing Bourbon and Beyond. You'll see her this year when you win tickets. Boy, man. Call me with the correct title and artist, 502-795-1997. Good luck.
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10: Another round of storms overnight tonight and into early Saturday morning. Heavy rain's a concern, flash flooding possibility. And we're looking for a wave weather alert day that continues now all the way through Sunday morning, as not only do we have the round of storms overnight, but another round of storms late Saturday evening. From the Wave Storm Tracking Team, I'm meteorologist Ryan Hoke.
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0: 97 DJX. We're playing the 1 second song. Who's this?
1: Oh my God, it's Cadence Brown.
0: Oh my God, Cadence. Hi, it's Emily.
1: Hi.
0: Do you know what the 1 second song is?
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0: Yes.
1: Oh my God, no way.
0: Yes.

I am so jealous of you, Emily, on the radio at 99.7 DJX. See, I'm stuck on one leg right now, so I'm not doing much walking around. I wish I could go to Iroquois Amphitheater this weekend and walk around the bi-local fair on Sunday. Literally, one of my favorite pastimes is just meandering around. So you go have fun for me while I'm inside with my bruised ankle on the couch, just waiting for it to heal.

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1: 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Can you and I both agree that Ed Sheeran's cerulean blue suit for Taylor Swift's wedding was pretty off the wall? Like, that color choice was a choice for anyone's nuptials.
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3: Brand new accident checking into the traffic center on 64 West, right at 265. The Snyder, heavy congestion on the westbound side of 64 as you approach the Snyder. Same thing with the eastbound side. So it's affecting 64 more than it is the Snyder itself. Heavy rush hour delays continue and a couple of earlier problems. Waterston Expressway westbound right at 31st or 31. That earlier problem wrapping up. I'm Andy Bass with 502 traffic.
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0: So one of my favorite pastimes is looking at what people post on Facebook Marketplace. 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And Zach from Butchertown is selling what he calls a vintage Hannah Montana lampshade, complete with a feather detail for $16. It's got Miley Cyrus's face plastered on it. It's cute. It could totally go for $16 if you want it. You've got a place for like this random hot pink lampshade. But Zachary, vintage? Come on. Hannah Montana, I know, just had the 20th anniversary, but I feel like 20 years is not vintage. I don't even think that's retro. I think it's dated. But I don't think we get to call Hannah Montana vintage. If you disagree with me, that's totally cool. That's what the text line is for. 502-795-1997.
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2: Brand new accident checking into the traffic center on 64 West, right at 265. The Snyder, heavy congestion on the westbound side of 64 as you approach the Snyder. Same thing with the eastbound side. So it's affecting 64 more than it is the Snyder itself. Heavy rush hour delays continue and a couple of earlier problems. Waterson Expressway westbound right at 31st or 31. That earlier problem wrapping up. I'm Andy Bass with 502 Traffic.
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0: storms arrive after midnight tonight. The flooding threat continues, and so does the wave weather alert day. Now going all the way through Sunday morning, because not only do we have the storms overnight tonight into early Saturday, additional heavy rain and thunderstorm activity with some strong storms possible Saturday evening. We'll watch for those temperatures to be in the lower 80s Saturday afternoon between rounds of storms. I'm Wave Storm Tracking Team Meteorologist Ryan Hoke.
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0: I am so jealous of you. 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See, I'm stuck on one leg right now, so I'm not doing much walking around. I have a knee scooter and crutches. So I wish that I could go to Iroquois Amphitheater and just like walk around the bi-local fair on Sunday. That's literally one of my favorite pastimes, is just to like meander around. So tell you what, you go have fun for me while I'm inside with my bruised ankle up on the couch.
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2: Three left lanes remain blocked off, 64 westbound right at the Snyder. We got delays backed up from Taylorsville Road out to that scene with about 20 to 30 minutes worth of delays. We got an accident also on Waterston Expressway right at 1865 Taylor Boulevard. That too is slowing things down in that area, so give yourself that extra time to work your way through there. For that westbound 64, if you want to use 60 as an alternate, you can, but it's very busy. I'm Andy Bass with 502 Traffic.
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0: 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It's your XYZ E&T Entertainment Report, all brought to you by Eggland's Best. Imagine being a former colleague of Taylor Swift and you get a wedding invite and you're like, this is fake. She doesn't remember who I am.
1: Yeah, that's exactly what happened for Garrett Lee. He was one of the producers on Taylor's Red album. Garrett Lee's wife, Melissa, just detailed to the Huffington Post about how she received an invitation to Taylor Swift's wedding via text, to which Garrett was like, that is obviously spam. Delete that. That's turns hilarious. Out, was not the case.
0: This almost happened to me when I, when MTV.
1: You were almost at Taylor Swift's wedding?
0: No. But when I was on, there's no non-douchey way to say it, but I was on television for a little while. But like MTV had reached out to me, and I had only been on radio at that point.
1: Right.
0: But their parent company, Viacom, has like a weird domain for their emails. It's like via.viamix.
1: Mm. Okay.
0: I don't remember if that's anymore. Yeah. But I thought it was spam, and I kept missing it because I'm like, there's no way like some random person's emailing me to be on audition for a TV show.
1: Yeah. Mm-hmm. Yeah.
0: Mm-hmm. I followed through, luckily, but this guy Garrett did not and missed out on the wedding.
1: Missed out on the wedding entirely. His wife is livid based on everything.
0: That's the bigger
1: that
0: problem.
1: She wrote.
0: Like, yeah. You talk about Red all the time. The one time I get to meet her.
1: Yes.
0: Oh, man.
1: Yeah. So.
0: If you guys, I know you guys aren't the biggest Taylor fans, but if we really got an invite to the wedding, would you go, Audrey?
2: No.
0: Really?
2: Yeah, I feel like it's in poor taste.
0: Oh.
2: For me to go.
0: Okay.
1: Why would it be in poor taste?
2: Because I don't like her.
1: Okay.
0: All right. I go to a lot of parties Hater. That are cool with people I don't like, but
1: yeah. If I got
0: that's how you get the best free stuff.
1: Exactly.
2: No,
1: there was
2: I'm not
1: so much stuff
2: show
1: given
2: up
1: out
2: to something.
0: Jordan,
2: that
0: would you go?
1: Absolutely.
0: Thank you.
1: Oh, and I would be the biggest fake Taylor fan.
0: I would be
1: making stuff up.
0: I loved Red. I loved purple.
1: No, exactly.
0: I liked magenta.
1: Yep. I would be saying stuff that did. I knew you were trouble
0: the
1: when
0: blue
1: you walked in.
0: Album.
1: Yeah. Yeah.
0: XYZ with Eric Zachary. 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
9: You found the station that brings you this. Favorite music. 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We're 99.7 DJX. All the

0: battery. It's an interstate.
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